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0: we're talking about his time at Parlophone Records, appearing on Top of the Pops, and why he gave the business up, and yet he still enjoys performing today in his 80s. That's Tony Elliman, known as Dorian Gray in the 60s, my special guest, Saturday, the 22nd of August, on Sonny 60s, with me, the Big L, from 10 a.m.
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went down to Georgia, he was looking for a soul to steal. He was in a bind because he was way behind and he was willing to make a deal. When he came across this young man sawing on a fiddle and playing it hot, and the devil jumped up on a hickory stump and said, "Boy, let me tell you what. I guess you didn't know it, but I'm a fiddle player too. And if you'd care to take a dare, I'll make a bet with you. Now you play pretty good fiddle, boy, but give the devil his due. I bet a fiddle of gold against your soul, because I think I'm better than you." The boy said, "My name's Johnny, and it might be a sin, but I'll take your bet, and you're going to regret, because I'm the best as ever

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And fire flew from his fingertips as he rosined up his bow. And he pulled the bow across the strings and it made an evil hiss. And then a band of demons joined in and it

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And he laid that golden fiddle on the ground at Johnny's feet. Johnny said, "Devil, just come on back if you ever want to try again. 'Cause I told you once, you son of a gun, I'm the

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1: From the Sky News Centre at 7. A 6-year-old girl's died in hospital after getting into difficulty in the sea off the coast of Shoreham in West Sussex. Her parents and 14-year-old sister died at the scene on Tuesday. Prince Harry and other celebrity claimants, including Sir Elton John, have been ordered to pay more than £9.5 million to the Daily Mail's publisher after losing their privacy case. But there could be better news for the Sussex's finances, with reports Meghan's in talks to appear in a UK TV show. The couple are expected back here later this month. Royal commentator Robert Jobson says Harry should use a visit to try to make amends.
2: There are a lot of journalists whose careers were on the line here, and I think that instead of calling it a whitewash, as Harry did, he should be apologising as well for what happened, because it's been years of real heartache and soul-searching for those journalists who did nothing wrong.
1: A Russian strike on a shopping centre in Ukrainian President Volodymyr Zelensky's hometown has killed 16 people. Dozens more were injured in the attack on Kryvyi Rih. The leader of Ukraine has described it as a double-tap strike, in which an initial wave of drones hit the area, followed by a second wave.
3: Authorities are gathering information on everyone who may have been in that shopping centre. This is an absolute atrocity committed by the Russians. They're nothing but beasts. We will definitely respond.
1: It comes a day after a Ukrainian drone attack on Russia, which left one person dead. One person has died and two teenagers have been seriously injured after a knife attack at a school in Sweden. An 18-year-old man's been arrested in connection with the incident in Fagersta. Wildfires in the UK so far this year have burned an area the size of Cardiff. New satellite data shows more land has been scorched over the past two summers than in the previous 5 years combined. And now to sport, and Arsenal got their Premier League title defence off to a winning start last night with a 3-0 victory at home to newly promoted Coventry City. That's the latest. I'm Stevie Shaw.
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5: weather. The odd morning shower is possible across the region this morning, otherwise a dry and bright day for most, with spells of sunshine, feeling pleasant with temperatures near the average for the time of year. Maximum temperature around about 19 degrees today. Your high tide this morning is at 7:54 at a height of 4.52 metres.
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good morning, good morning, good morning, me proud beauties. How are we doing this morning? Saturday morning. Here till 10 o'clock this morning, mate. Pete, how we doing? What rubbish have we got lined up for you? Nothing unusual, really. I mean, what I am saying is we've got the usual rubbish. we have three songs from 1 year. We have Going for Gold, which will please the bungalow lad. And, of course, we have a TV or film clip a bit later on. Oh, yeah. See? Busy, busy, busy, busy. All on FM, online, and on DAB, our first Saturday morning on DAB. If you want to get in contact, the telephone number, 01795 874422. Or you can text 07510984001. 3 from 1, Going for Gold. And that little TV or film clip. That's all we've got lined up for you. Coming up at 10, Les is here and he's got a special guest this morning. More about that later.

Pryor, who's got better looking as the years go by. Oh, yeah. 12 minutes past seven. Good morning. If you're just getting up, well, it's 12 degrees, clear blue skies. It's a bit chilly out there this morning, I've noticed. I considered putting something over my T-shirt. I've still got my shorts on. Good morning, Lieutenant. Yet another gold coming to add to my medals. Dream on. That's Bungalows with us. Yeah, that's unlikely, let's be honest. Right, three from one. Three songs from 1 year. What's that year? That's not the answer. I pressed the wrong button. No, three from 1 year. What year?

Andrew Gold, never let us slip away. Got to say good morning to the Cambridge Independent Company of the We Have Ways Fest, raising money for Finley's Touch. They are marching today. Where are they? I did one in May. They are... Where are we? They are heading across around Norfolk, arriving at Hunstanton. Al Murray's joining them. Talking of which, in about end of September, we'll be doing Finley's, raising money for Finley's Touch again. More about that in a short while, in a couple of weeks. Right, 3 from 1, here we go.

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1: Around the island, Scrapsgate Road, as you turn onto it from Minster Road, has a slight road closure. There must be some roadworks there and they will be ongoing. Lots of barriers in the way. Once you're through that, though, onto the rest of Scrapsgate, you're fine. Around the island, everything's moving okay at the moment. No major problems. The A249 looking good. The A2 as good as gold, and the M2 as well. On the trains, no delays to report on Southeastern. You're now up to date.
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Fiction Factory, and it feels like heaven. It feels like you're not awake yet. No one's got this 3-for-1. We're going to have to give some clues. Margaret Thatcher was the Prime Minister when these three songs were hits. Liverpool won the FA Cup in the Merseyside Derby, beating... oh, who'd they beat? Oh, Everton. Merseyside Derby. It's going to be Everton. Beating Everton 3-1. Gary Lineker becomes the most expensive footballer ever in a £2.7 million move from Everton to Barcelona. He also wins the Golden Boot in this year at the World Cup. What is that year? Let's play the three tunes.

Ah, the band and the Wait before that, Keep Yourself Alive. That was Queen. 7:46 on Saturday morning. Let's play you those three songs. The first of them was the Blow Monkeys and Digging Your Scene. And then we moved on to our second. A Glass Tiger. Don't forget me when I'm gone. I'm getting it mixed up with the other one. And then Modern Talking, Brother Louie. Good morning and well done to Dee. Morning, Chris and Lorraine. Well done to you. And Bungalow said, I'm trying to distract my concentration. I know you're trying to distract my concentration from the gold. I'm not that silly. Oh, Bungalow, the gold is not for you. You know that. Dear me. Well done, all of you. It was 1986. 86 is the year. Here's the Glass Tiger, and we'll have the Blow Monkeys. We'll start with this one. Don't forget me when I'm gone. It's BRFM on DAB, I'll have you know. Oh, yes. I mean, we're just showing off now, aren't we?

Jeremy says the Blow Monkeys. Bring on the silver question. No, you see, that's not how it works, Angry. We haven't done Going for Gold yet. That was three songs from 1 year that we were playing. I mean, you just can't get the listeners. How about the staff? Don't forget, Les is here today. Big L Solid 60s with a special guest. More about that in a while. That's all heading your way. Judders at 1 o'clock this afternoon. Busy day here on BRFM. News is next. After this one, Sarah Brightman and Hot Gossip. I lost my heart to an immersion heater. Start blinking.

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1: From the Sky News Centre at 8, a six-year-old girl has died in hospital after getting into difficulty in the sea off the coast of Shoreham in West Sussex. Saya El-Kawas was pulled from the water on Tuesday. Her parents and 14-year-old sister died at the scene. Police believe the family, who were Palestinian refugees from London, got into difficulty after entering the water at Shoreham Fort. Earlier this week, while Saya was still critically ill in hospital, Andy Burnham spoke about the incident.
2: It's so sad to hear what happened. And obviously we think there's a young girl still in hospital fighting for her life, and we send our best wishes and love to her wider friends and family. But a real tragedy, a real terrible family tragedy.
1: It's understood the Duchess of Sussex is in talks to return to acting with a role in the Netflix series The Gentleman. Meanwhile, Prince Harry and six other high-profile names must pay nearly £10 million to the publisher of the Daily Mail after losing their privacy case. Ukraine's accused Russia of a double-tap drone strike on a shopping centre. 16 people have been killed and dozens more wounded. A food firm's apologised over concerns some of its rat products could contain a type of bacteria which can be fatal. Summit Foods is recalling four different types of chicken wrap due to a risk of E. coli. Embattled FIFA boss Gianni Infantino has refused to be drawn on his future after being confronted. The president of World Football's governing body has lost support from several nations, calling on him to quit after the botched attempt to sell a stake in the World Cup. Currently in the Dominican Republic, Infantino dodged North American correspondent James Matthews when asked if he should resign.
3: Have you betrayed the game of football, sir? Why won't you resign?
4: Thank you so much.
3: Why won't you resign?
4: Thank you so much.
3: FIFA associations want you to step down. Why won't you?
5: Have you betrayed the trust of FIFA, sir?
4: See you at the hairdresser.
3: See you at the hairdresser, he said.
1: And Arsenal kicked off their Premier League title defence with a 3-0 victory over newly promoted Coventry City. That's the latest. I'm Stevie Shillinglaw.
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6: In the local news, following an accident along the Brill Way, Sheerness in November last year, where a man was declared dead at the scene, two police officers have now been recognised for their efforts after a man miraculously came back to life in the back of an ambulance. PC Penfold and PC Savage have been awarded the Royal Humane Society Resuscitation Certificates and PC Farrell a Certificate of Commendation. Swaleborough Council have revealed their final draft of its local plan, which sets out where future housing and infrastructure will be concentrated over the next 18 years in Sittingbourne, Faversham and Sheppey. The council has calculated a further 17,000 homes will need to be provided. The Regulation 19 local plan is the council's final draft before it is submitted to the government for examination. And finally, the mural on the seawall at the Lees Minster has been finished. Local artists Julie Bradshaw and Anna Piles created the project to include some of the history, heritage and wildlife that makes Minster-on-Sea so special. The finished mural has been protected by shipping varnish, and Minster-on-Sea Parish Council are committed to keeping it looking fresh for everybody to enjoy. That's the latest from BRFM. I'm Karen Murray.
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8: The odd morning shower is possible across the region, otherwise dry and bright day for most, with spells of sunshine, feeling pleasant with temperatures near average and a maximum temperature today of around 19 degrees. Your high tide just happened about 6 minutes ago. 8 minutes ago, in fact. It's high tide right now. Your next one is at 8:45 this evening at a height of 4.42 metres.
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Tears for Fears and Love is God's Mistake. Welcome along. It's BRFM. Saturday morning, Pete here till 10. Shall we do this? Shall we get make Bungalow happy? Let him get his bronze, eh? All the questions this morning are music-based. Gold, silver and bronze. Bronze be easy, silver... Gold should be harder. What duet with Jason Donovan gave Kylie Minogue a UK number one in 1988? What was the name of the duet between Jason Donovan and Kylie Minogue that was a UK number one? That's easy. Bronze question. 07510984001. What duet with Jason Donovan gave Kylie Minogue a UK number one in 1988? That's your first question. That's the bronze.

done a summer of Take Us Back to 1977 and Love's Unkind. And Bungalow's favourite, The Smiths, Heaven Knows I'm Miserable Now. Angry says, easy. It's you're the one that I want. Try and make your questions a bit harder next time. That's not the answer. The bronze question, which duet with Jason Donovan gave Kylie Minogue a number one hit in 1988? Which duet with Jason Donovan gave Kylie a UK number one in 1988? That's the question. That's the bronze. Give us a call, drop us a text if you think you know the answer.

After the Fire and Starflight. Good morning. Let's do the silver, shall we? Okay, so the bronze question, which duet between Jason Donovan and Kylie Minogue was a UK number one in 1988? And your silver question, oh, this is tough. Who produced the Tornado's Telstar?

that went to the top of the charts in both sides of the Atlantic. Who was that producer? 07510 984001.

0: the Robertson tonight. Good morning to Stan and Beck. Morning especially to Stan. Had a bit of a scare overnight. Was up at the hospital after a bit of a scare. Wants to say big thank you to the police on Sheppey Way last night who made sure we got home in one piece. Blue lights as well. Stan wants to say a big thank you to those policemen overnight. Stan, you're more than welcome. Hope you're okay.
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0: Just remember, Scrapsgate, as you go into it from Minster Road, has some roadworks. As soon as you turn in from Minster Road, and the road is closed there except for people who live in that area. Once you're through that first part, the rest of Scrapsgate is open, but the first sort of 200 or 300 yards, they're resurfacing, so please be aware it may be slow in that area. The A249 is looking good this morning. The A2 is fine, a little bit busy coming into Sittingbourne from Tong. The M2 is looking good. On the train, South Eastern are reporting most things are fine. The 8:40 London Victoria is running around 5 minutes late. You're up to date with the travel. We'll have more in about an hour's time.
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O and the Sweet Talking Woman. Bungalow is trying to get the bronze question. He's got it horribly wrong. Could end up without even a bronze today at this rate. The silver question again. Who produced the Tornadoes' Telstar that went to the top of the charts both sides of the Atlantic in 1962? Who produced the Tornadoes' Telstar that went to the top of the charts? We'll have the silver question next. After Billy Joel and My Life here on PRFM.

Bungalow says, your shocking memory. I understood I'm entitled to a buy on all the bronze questions. No, you're not. I mean, you may have got the silver, which means, but you haven't got the bronze, so you've only got a bronze. Angry says, Peter Gabriel, bring on the gold question. I'm on form today. No, you're not. You're really not on form. Let's do the gold question now. This is where we recap all the questions and ask you the gold question. Going for gold. I think the gold question is quite tough today. What duet did Jason and Kylie sing to get a UK number one in 1988? Bronze question. Who produced the Tornado's Telstar? That's the silver question. The gold question, who was the singer, the female singer with Jefferson Airplane? Who was the female singer with Jefferson Airplane? Oh, 07510 984 001. Sorting it out this morning, aren't we? Who was the female singer with the band Jefferson Airplane? That is your gold question, 07510 984 001. Your answers, please. Anything?

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Sea, sea, sea. And the sound of truly local radio for the island. What more could you want? 95.6.

Gerald says my third question was trick. It's not. It's not, but you know, you get the point. Right then. Where are we? Oh, yeah, it is. It's time to do the damage. Oh, bungalow, what can we say? The questions were... where are we? Duet with Jason Donovan. Oh, bungalow, didn't get this right. Especially for you was the what we were looking for. Oh, bungalow did get... Did bungalow get that in the end? He did, actually, I think. That was the first question. The silver question, who produced Tornado's Telstar? Joe Meek. And the lead singer was Grace Slick. Julie, D and HL have all got a bronze. Bungalow's actually got a silver today, which isn't bad going. Chris and Lorraine, I believe, are silver as well. Yes. Larry's only got one, I'm afraid. Oh, Larry. That's because you've been enjoying your holidays too much, mate. On the bronze this morning, Stan and Bet. Morning, Stan. And we send our best wishes to Stan. It sounds very poly this morning. Simon got it. Gabby's got it. And Mr. Toomey's got it. Well done, all of you. I think that's it. Yes. We've got a film or TV clip after the news at 9. Don't forget, Les is here. Special guest coming in this morning. Oh, it's all happening.

0: it says you missed me out on going for gold. I didn't. You didn't get any questions right, did you, Angry?
1: Yeah,
0: bless him. I mean, at least Bungalow got two right. I mean, Angry's got nothing right. Let's see if you can guess our TV or film clip. After the news at 9, which is heading your way right now.
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3: From the Sky News Centre at 9, Prince Harry's been given a week to pay his share of an initial £9.5 million to the publisher of the Daily Mail after losing a privacy case. It comes as the Duchess of Sussex is believed to be in talks to star in the Netflix series The Gentleman. It's thought that could be behind Harry and Meghan's upcoming move back to the UK. Political journalist Zoe Grundewald says the court case, it ruins what could have been seen as somewhat of a family reunion.
4: A lot of people thought that might be a good thing, especially because the King hadn't been very well recently. But all of this has been overshadowed by this huge court case, which basically meant not only did they lose their case, but the judge said they knew before they launched it the evidence was insufficient, so they're going to have to pay more.
3: A six-year-old girl has died in hospital after getting into difficulty off the West Sussex coast on Tuesday. The parents and 14-year-old sister of Sarah El-Kawas also lost their lives in the incident in Shoreham. 16 people have been killed in a Russian drone attack on a shopping centre in central Ukraine. It happened in Kyiv, the hometown of Ukrainian President Volodymyr Zelensky. Two teenage boys have been seriously injured in a sword attack at a school in Sweden in which one person died. An 18-year-old man has been arrested following the attack in Fagersta. Now to sport, in Manchester United's trip to Hull is the first Premier League game this lunchtime on the opening weekend. But Arsenal have already put down a marker with a comfortable 3-0 win over Coventry City last night. And manager Mikel Arteta says the squad has one aim.
5: Winning. I think winning helps always and making sure that they earn the right to play. Last season we have an incredible experience because everybody accepted the role on the day. And then I think we scored the most goals from the finishes than any other team. So these are the things.
3: There are three matches at 3 o'clock, including newly promoted Ipswich at home to Sunderland. And delivery drivers in Australia will now be paid minimum wage under what's being described as world-first laws. It means gig economy workers will earn the equivalent of around £15 per hour. That's the latest. I'm Steve Show.
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0: Let's take a look around. The odd morning shower is possible this morning. Otherwise, a dry and bright day for most of us with spells of sunshine. It'll feel pleasant. Temperatures near average, around 19 degrees. High tide tonight is at 8:45.
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0: River Band and reminiscing, played out for Gabby this morning. Good morning, Gabby. Good morning to DJ Touch and Julie. Down at the Bayview Cafe, they've got us loud and proud on DAB. If you're having breakfast at the Bayview Cafe, good morning to you. Good morning. Hope you have a good one. Always have black pudding with it. That's what I say. TV theme. Here we go. Not TV theme. TV or film. Clip from a TV show or a film. Here we go. What's that going on there? Oh, I know what's going on. Hang on a second. Press the wrong button. Okay, let's play that now. What TV show or film is this clip from?
1: A demonstration is sometimes necessary. We prefer those who collaborate with us and who receive our favours in return to keep their membership up to date. It's so easy to fall into arrears. And yesterday's friend can so easily become today's enemy. Would you not agree?
2: Achtung! Laden! Sichern! Leg an! Entsichern! Der Führer befiehlt es! Gebt! Feuer!
0: Oh. There we go. That's our film clip or TV show. I think we're leaning towards TV show this morning. What show is that from? Give us a call. Drop us a text. Good morning to Carol. She said, can you play Mr. Blue Sky for her husband, for her late husband, Ron? It was his favourite song. We'd already played ELO, but we'll play some more. Carol, this is especially for Ron. Mr. Toomey, it's not the Tweenies, by the way. No.

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0: Ed Sheeran and Sapphire. I'm not a fan of Ed Sheeran, but I do love that song. Good morning, friend. It's, as the text says, it's game day. I do love Saturdays. Can you play Babylon by David Gray? It's Redhead and Donna. Yes, I will. Redhead has played the last couple of years for the BRFM Sixes team on the Bank Holiday weekend, playing cricket, that is. And then this year, we got him in the nets, and he's played just about, he's played every week this year. He's played for the first team, and he's just about to complete his first season with Sheppey Cricket Club, and which is great news. Well done, Ed. He's done very well. Rex, it's not Dad's Army and Lorraine and Chris. That's not the right answer. Let's play that clip for you again.
1: A demonstration is sometimes necessary. We prefer those who collaborate with us and who receive our favours in return to keep their membership up to date. It's so easy to fall into arrears, and yesterday's friend can so easily become today's enemy. Would you not agree?
2: Achtung! Laden! Sichern! Leg an! Entsichern! Der Führer befiehlt es! Gebt! Feuer!
0: There you go. So what? It's a TV show. I'll give you that. It's a TV drama. It's not a comedy at all. Although, I know, it had a lot of similarities to this. But no, it's not that. Any idea what that TV show is? Give us a call. Drop us a text. 07-510-984-001 on the text. For Redhead and Donna. This song just gets better with age. Bit like me. Yeah, there's sarcasm in my voice. Do you notice it? Yeah.

Gray and Babylon. We're getting some answers in, and they're incorrect. It's not cold. It's Janet F. listening in the south of France. Oh, that's nice. Oh, I'm jealous. Janet, it's not cold. It's Carol and Pete, it's not cold. It's Lorraine and Chris, it's not the game.

ain't no stopping us now. Film clip says the bungalow. Something else you've forgotten is rubbish. It's absolute toilet. Angry and I are members of your fan club, and you need to look after us. Neither of you are in my fan club. And your basic error is the fact that I told you it was a TV show, and you think it's a film clip. Have a word. Travel news is next after this from Silly Vest. Sorry, Sylvester.

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2: Taking a look around the island, Lower Road, we have the boot fare on, so it's very slow. There, so be aware in both directions. A249, A2 and M2 looking good. And on the trains, the 944 Ramsgate is the only delay. It's around 2 minutes late.
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0: be talking about his time at Parlophone Records, appearing on Top of the Pops and why he gave the business up, and yet he still enjoys performing today in his 80s. That's Tony Elliman, known as Dorian Gray in the 60s, my special guest, Saturday, the 22nd of August on Sonny 60s with me, the Big L, from 10 a.m.
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time for lunch. 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When the sun beats down and I lie on the bench, I can always hear them.

0: I know what I like in your wardrobe. It's Lizzie's top that he's wearing today. We'll be talking to him very, very shortly. A last play of our TV show. Now then, let's give you some final clues. It's a TV show. Now this won't help at all. I don't think. Bernard Hepton were the stars. Angela Richards, Clifford Rose, Julie Hammond Hill, Michael Culver, Terence Hardiman, Jan Francis, the name I recognise, Christopher Neim, Ron Pember, Valentine Dial, Hazel McBride and Stephen Yardley. It's a British drama made by the BBC and the Belgian National Broadcaster. It tells the story of a fictional Belgian resistance movement. There you are. That's the clue. And some of the answers I'm getting, are you being served angry? Really? No. And it's certainly not Dad's Army. Let's play that clip for you again, that for the last time.
1: A demonstration is sometimes necessary. We prefer those who collaborate with us and who receive our favours in return to keep their membership up to date. It's so easy to fall into arrears, and yesterday's friend can so easily become today's enemy. Would you not agree?
2: Achtung! Laden! Sichern! Leg an! Entsichern! Der Führer befiehlt es! Gebt! Feuer!
0: There you go. So, what is that TV show? 07510984001. Les is here at 10. In fact, he's here now. Good morning, Sir Les.
3: Greetings, Pop Picker.
0: Oh, I'm liking that. Yeah, go on.
3: How you doing?
0: I'm all right. Yeah,
3: are
0: I'm
3: you
0: getting,
3: all fab and groovy?
0: I'm here.
3: We're going to be fab and groovy this
0: morning. I think you are. You're right.
3: Special Saturday.
0: It's a special. It's not every special day you have a guest, is it?
3: No, especially not from the world of the 1960s these days. No. But we do today.
0: Yes.
3: Yes.
0: Tell us more. Who?
3: Damien Gray is he's the name from the 60s. He had a top 40 hit. His real name is Tony Ellingham. And he's still performing, Pete.
0: I know.
3: And he's in his 80s, bless him. And he's coming in and he's going to be talking about his single, his time at Parlophone Records, appearing on Top of the Pops.
0: Oh, no.
3: Oh, yes.
0: Yes.
3: And all things. Oh, he's also chosen some nice 60s classic tracks for us to play. And we'll be finding out why he's chosen as well. And we'll be playing some of the songs that didn't chart for him from the Parlophone record label.
0: Excellent, excellent.
3: Plus, we have...
0: You've got more stuff.
3: The Solid 60 Spotlight Challenge is here in the first hour. But you need to be a bit of a nerdy to get this one right.
0: All right, okay.
3: Or a fan of some of the stuff that might be involved.
0: See, I knew there'd be stuff.
3: There'd be stuff. So that's in the first hour. Our guest is in the second hour. And then, get this, the
0: Solid
3: Soul Selection.
0: You're spoiling them.
3: Features the Chiffons and two by Little Anthony and the Imperials.
0: I like a bit of Chiffon.
3: Including one for the lovely Tool Gang up north.
0: I like a bit of Chiffon. I like it when it's slightly moist.
3: No, the Chiffons.
0: No, Chiffon.
3: Little girl trio
0: if it's too dry, it's no. I like my Chiffon to be moist.
3: Yes, I'm sure you do. And what else? Oh, yeah. I think we've got the 18 seconds on Beat the Reverse 60s intro.
0: The long ones are tough, though.
3: So it's going to be interesting. There is a bit of a giveaway
0: if
3: you listen carefully. They're either going to think it's something or they're going to think there's something wrong with the lower part of your body.
0: That's cryptic.
3: It is cryptic. I'll tell you off air.
0: I'm intrigued.
3: And I know the name of that TV show.
0: Do you? Good. Right. Tell me in a moment.
3: Okay.
0: Right. Give us a call. Drop us a text if you know that TV show.

0: status quo in the army now. You see what I've done here? Secret affair. See what I've done there? Time for action. Les had a hand in it. Good morning to Steve Bishop, who's tuned in. The Bish. He's here Monday night at 10 o'clock. Steve Bishop's old record club. And I've got to tell you, it's well worth listening to. He does play some brilliant stuff. Right. Let's give the answer. Oh. Let's give you the answer. Let's tell you we got it right without a clue. The captain, well, I'd expect nothing more. The captain, start the purple. Dee, Lorraine and Chris and Carol and Pete got it. Well, Les, you technically got it after the clue, didn't you? You didn't tell me. After I gave out the clues.
1: Yeah, but you're on top of
0: your
1: clues.
0: It's
1: still
0: keeping
1: me on the
0: podium. Oh, yeah, you're not at the top of the podium, because I'm never on the top of your podium, am I?
1: That could be too late.
0: Yeah. Getting clues and getting it. Donna, Steve the Bust, Steptoe, Andy in Bayview, Les and Frosty. Well done, all of you. Good work. It was, of course, Secret Army.

0: That's my lot. Thank you very much for your company. Les will be here. He's got a special guest coming up this morning after 10, I believe.
1: 11.
0: After 11, that's it. Have a great Saturday. I'll be back Monday. Oh, no, I'm sorry. And then on Tuesday, we'll have Luke from Sheffield Cricket Club joining us Tuesday afternoon as well. And news coming your way. We'll be doing some fundraising at the end of September. More about that in a couple of weeks. 36 hours of nonsense. Oh. That's it. Les is next. Be nice to him. I mean, I know you're rotten to me, but some of you. Big L, Solid 60s at 10. I leave you with this from ABBA. This is The Eagle. This is the best thing they ever recorded. I love this song.

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1: From the Sky News Centre at 10, multiple people have died after a crash involving a police vehicle this morning near Middlesbrough. The other vehicle involved in the collision on the A66 at South Bank was a Volkswagen Passat. Prince Harry and six other high-profile claimants have been given a week to pay an initial £9.5 million to the Daily Mail's publisher. It's after they lost a High Court privacy case. It comes as reports suggest Meghan could return to acting with a role in the Netflix series The Gentleman. Elsa Anderson is a former press secretary to the late Queen Elizabeth. She has this advice for the Duke and Duchess on their return to the UK.
2: I would say be low-key when you come back. Settle your children into their new school. That's your top priority. And just, you know, take it gently, take it slowly. Don't try and take the spotlight off members of the royal family who are actually working royals.
1: A six-year-old girl has died in hospital after getting into difficulty in the sea off Shoreham in West Sussex on Tuesday. Her parents and older sister also lost their lives in the incident. A Russian strike on a shopping centre in Ukrainian President Volodymyr Zelensky's hometown has been labelled terror by design. At least 16 people have been killed after the double-tap attack in Kyiv. Delivery drivers in Australia will now be paid minimum wage under what's being described as world-first laws. It means gig economy workers will earn the equivalent of around £15 per hour. These drivers gave their thoughts on the new legislation.
3: I think it's pretty cool because now our work is more secure, we can earn more money, and we know at the end of the week we have good pay.
4: Before we only get paid for the orders we completed, but right now we're getting paid like for waiting time as well. It's really good.
1: It's thought a similar law could be introduced here in the future. And the Premier League is back with Manchester United heading to Hull this lunchtime. But Arsenal have already put down a marker with a comfortable 3-0 win over Coventry City last night. That's the latest. I'm Stevie Shillinglaw.
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6: And today looks like this. It's a day of sunny intervals with a gentle breeze from the east northeast. How's that for accuracy? At 21 degrees Celsius, 70 degrees Fahrenheit. Tonight, mainly clear skies with very little breeze, a low of 12 degrees Celsius, that's 52 degrees Fahrenheit. Perhaps cooler on the coast. Your next high tide at Minster Lee, 17 minutes to 9 this evening, at a height of 4.37 metres. Currently up here on Windy Ridge, 17 degrees Celsius.
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Morning, morning, morning. Welcome to another edition of Big L Solid 60s with me, the Big L, here on your favourite 95.6 BRFM, where we are going to bop and bop until one. And coming up in the packed programme today, well, in the first hour, it's the Solid 60s show. What's it called? I can't even remember what it's called this morning. Hang on.

Clue 3, the bronze. Get top of the gold podium, you get the fanfare as well. Ha ha! Then after 11 o'clock, I'm joined by Tony Ellenham, who back in the day was known as Dorian Gray back in the 1960s. We'll be talking to him live in the studio about his time in the chart and appearing on Top of the Pops, amongst other things. Plus, he was using some of his favourite songs from the 1960s. Here with me just after 11.

Well, it's the Beat the Reserves, Beat the Reverse 60s intro. 18 seconds, and Mr. Finch couldn't get it right. I'm telling you, he couldn't. I'll give you a clue, it's a top 20 song. At the Solid 60s, Solid Soul Selection, just after 12:30. It's two from Little Anthony, the Imperials, and one from the Chiffons. Plus your request from the fortnight ago. Yes, sorry about that. Plus some interesting music. We're going to meet the gentleman of the park. We're going to join Robert John, and we're going to Belsize as well. So you know what to do. You need to buckle up.

0: 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You ready? Lady, I said, are you ready? Are you ready? Good girl.
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Yeah, I'll tell you when, but not yet. Applejacks, of course, what a cracker. Number 7, released in March of 1964, and a one-hit wonder is what we started with from the Ohio Express. Yummy, yummy, yummy. Ah, dear, they must have just had their breakfast, mustn't they? 95.6 BRFM, not just on FM anymore. No, not only are we online, and not only are we on our app and on our website, we're now on DAB. Not just across Sheppey, across Medway Towns as well. So if you're in Whitstable, there's the signal's good there. If you're in Gillingham, the signal's good there. It's amazing what's going on around here. Good morning to those of the Kingdom, 95.6 BRFM. Hope you're well on this seasonal average Saturday morning. Best wishes, Alan, Tracy, AJ and Henry in Minster this morning. I'll see you from you all. Yeah, but it's better for me. I prefer the, you know, the low 20s to the low 30s, but that's just me being fussy. Hey, are you ready to play the Solid 60s Saturday Spotlight Challenge? If you haven't heard it before, this is how it works. We'll give you 3 clues to an event, a person, an ice cream, a chocolate bar, could be anything that was around in the 60s, a magazine even. It doesn't mean that it wasn't around before the 60s, doesn't mean that it wasn't around after the 60s, but there was something about it in the 60s that was important or specific, shall we say. Get 3 clues. If you get the answer on clue 1, gold podium. Need 2 clues, that's the silver podium. If you need a 3rd clue, you're on the bronze podium. However, having said all of that, if you're first for the gold podium, you get the fanfare, and that's changed people's lives. People become addicted to the fanfare. I'm not being very nice, am I? Anyway, it's only for a giggle. And I really don't mind if you get it wrong either, because it's just for fun. Right, are you ready for your gold clue? Here we go. From the mid-1950s, he was a staff writer for the Danziger brothers, writing dozens of scripts for Sabre of London, Man from Interpol and Richard the Lionheart. But who is he? From the mid-50s, he was a staff writer for the Danziger brothers, writing dozens of scripts for Sabre of London, Man from Interpol and Richard the Lionheart. But who is he, please? On the phone, it's 01 795 874 422, and on the text, it's 07518 984 001. Good luck.

Oh, wow, Winchester Cathedral, that has a very long intro. 55 seconds, that one. 55 seconds. Maybe we'll do that one day. I wonder if anyone will get that right, if we ever do that one on the reversed intro. We'll have to see. First on the phone, it was Steve the Bus, but unfortunately he didn't have the right answer. But our first text did. And who is topping the podium this morning? It's Andy from Bayview! Woo! Andy from Bayview! Woo! Top of the podium, very well done! Woo! Yes, Andy from Bayview tops the podium, but he's not alone. Also on the podium with him is the Mighty Atom. Well done, Mighty Atom, you've got it right. Good morning, lovely Gabby. It's not Stan Miller. Not Stan Miller, sorry. I'll take the four kisses, put them in the pocket for later. Right, let's give you that first clue again. I'm sure some of you must be able to work it out just from that. From the mid-50s, he was a staff writer for the Danziger Brothers, writing dozens of scripts for TV shows like Saber of London, Man from Interpol, and Richard the Lionheart. Was one of my favourites growing up, that was. Any idea? 01-795-874-22 on the phone. Text me 07510-984-001. I wasn't able to do a request last week. The week before, I had three. One came from Julie in the farm shop, one came from Andy, and one came from Kim in Patia. Let's start with the one for Julie at the farm shop, shall we? She wanted to hear this one.

out especially for Julian the Farm Shop. Sorry I didn't get to play it for you last week. Fiends Ain't What They Used To Be from Max Bygraves. I got to number five when it was released in March of 1960. Pop music back in that early part of the 60s was fun more than it was anything else. It was either ballads or it was fun. It didn't really do well into anything else. That sort of came later in the 1960s. Of course, we just had a sad week, haven't we? August the 14th, the demise of the pirate stations back in 1967. Hard to believe that's, you know, all those years ago, 59 years ago, whatever it is. Well, yeah. Right, two more people getting onto the podium for today's Spotlight Challenge. Texter 202 got the right answer. Jeannie lays down. Yes, well done, young lady. She got it right. Right, so we're going to open the silver podium now. That means we've only got four people on the gold podium this week. Ooh. Right, time to open the silver podium. You get two clues for this now. Clue one, from the mid-50s, he was a staff writer for the Danziger Brothers, writing dozens of scripts for Sabre of London, Man from Interpol and Richard the Lionheart. Clue two, in the 1970s, he created the BBC TV sitcom My Wife Next Door. Give you that second clue again. In the 1970s, he created the BBC TV sitcom My Wife Next Door. Who is he? 01 795 874 422 on the phone. At text 07510 984 001. Now, Andy, a fortnight ago, you asked for this lovely track from Jackie Trent, which is a number one, which surprises me it's not on the BRFM system. I'm having management look into that. But this got to number one, released in the April of 1965. This is Jackie Trent.

super. I get carried away when that song plays. I lose myself. Lovely stuff. Jackie Trent and a glorious song called Where Are You Now, My Love. Thanks to Andy for requesting that one about a fortnight ago. Some more people getting the right answer. Silver Podium, Paul in Sittingbourne, you're on there. Well done. Text to 135. And Barry in Southend, you've got the right answer as well. Lorraine and Chris in Queenborough. It's not Richard Wearing. Sorry about that, which means bazaar. Your answer is incorrect too. But Katie Minster, you've got yourself on the podium. You have the right answer. Well done indeed, young lady. Okay, I'm going to give you two clues to think about while we play A, the next track, and then B, give you the latest travel and traffic across Sheppey and Swell. Two clues to go like this. Clue one. From the mid-50s, he was a staff writer for the Danziger Brothers, writing dozens of scripts for Sabre of London, Man from Interpol and Richard the Lionheart. Clue two, in the 70s, he created the BBC TV sitcom My Wife Next Door. Who is he? 01-795-874-422 on the phone. Text 07510-984-001. Have a think about it. Now, a fortnight ago, I heard from Kim in Pattaya, and she said, Les, any chance of finding a track by Pink Floyd called Set the Controls for the Heart of the Sun? It's a bit out there, isn't it, eh, Kim? Yes, but I found it. Here you go.

0: especially for Kim in Patia. That's Pink Floyd and a track called Set the Controls for the Heart of the Sun. It comes from a 1969 LP, Saucer Full of Secrets. Thanks for that, Kim. Let's get on with the travel and traffic.
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2: 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High Street, Sheerness.
0: Well, they've moved the boot fair on the lower road to the other side of the road, and that means that traffic going off the island, not only is it heavy as it normally is on a Saturday morning, it's delayed because some of the traffic there is sitting to waiting to turn right onto the boot fair, so that's a little bit of fun. Halfway road, the light's not looking too bad, but Queenborough Road going up towards them looking a little bit sticky from time to time. Retail parks, nope, not too bad at all for this time on a Saturday morning. And if you're going over and onto the mainland, there's no real issue there either. Sittingbourne is looking fine as well. Excuse me, bashing into the microphone there with me head. Don't know why. But you might want to know, up by Farthing Corner on the M2, that's looking busy. But it's not too bad heading out on the A2 towards Raynham and around Key Call and Key Street. All looking pretty good up there. That's about all I've got for you on that. And all the trains are looking good as well. Must know I've got a guest with me today, mustn't they? We'll give you another update in an hour. But if you know anything about the roads on Sheppey that we don't, 01795 874422 on the phone. Text me 07510 984001. 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Doing our best to keep you on the move on this Saturday morning. And don't forget, we're on DAB as well now.
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Supremes, It's The Happening. What a great song. That got to number six, released here in the May of 1967. Bazaar, you are on the silver podium. Right, we're closing the silver podium, opening up the bronze podium. You're getting three clues now. Let's see how you get on. Just before we do, I've had a text from Alan Tracy, AJ and Henry in Minster. Say, Les, we've got no idea who you're looking for today. But as a bonus point, Jackie Trent, who you just played, was married to Tony Hatch, who composed the Crossroads theme in the 60s. Yes, indeed, they were married to each other for a long time. And I'm pretty sure she sung one of his themes, but I can't for the life of me think what it was. Because I think he also wrote the theme to Prisoner Cell Block H, or one of those Australian things that Reg Watson did after he left Crossroads. See, I'm full of rubbish information, me. My father used to say that if I paid more attention at school in history and maths, I would have gone on to university, but I kept thinking about pop music and TV. It didn't really happen. Right, let's give you your three clues then. Let's see if we get a few more people on the podium. Clue number one, from the mid-50s, he was a staff writer for the Danziger Brothers, writing dozens of scripts for Sabre of London, Man from Interpol and Richard the Lionheart. Clue two, in the 70s, he created the BBC TV sitcom My Wife Next Door. And clue three, he wrote the second, but not the first episode of a classic TV espionage series, which ran from 1961 to 1969. As the series progressed, he wrote more and more episodes, and by the full series, he was the script editor. He also wrote or produced Adam Adamant Lives, The Baron, The Persuaders, The Protectors, and The Adventurer. Over his career, he also wrote an incredible number of movies, including the classic 1961 horror movie from Hammer, Dr. Jekyll and Sister Hyde. But who is he? I'll give you that third clue again. He wrote the second, but not the first episode, of a classic TV espionage series, which ran from 1961 to 1969. As the series progressed, he wrote more and more episodes, and by the full series, he was script editor. He also wrote or produced Adam Adamant Lives, The Baron, The Persuaders, The Protectors, and The Adventurer. Over his career, he also wrote an incredible number of movies, including the classic Hammer horror, Dr. Jekyll and Sister Hyde, in 1971. But who is he? 01-795-8744-22 on the phone. Text me, 07510-984-001. Now, something intelligent from Des O'Connor.

Lend me your fiver, I'll bring you back a spare one. I gotta go to Piccadilly, gotta Piccadilly of a day to do it on. I gotta move on to Buckingham Beat. Go to King's Road, pick me up a nice real sweet.

Don't need me to tell you that was the Seekers, do you? No, didn't think so. George, you got, of course, classic, got to number three, released in Feb of 67. And 2 years later, there's O'Connor and Dicka Dum Dum. Only getting to number 14, released in the May, that one. At 95.6 BRFM and now on DAB across Sheppey and Swale and the Medway towns as well. Good Lord. Right, let's see who has finally anyone got onto that bronze podium. And on their own, all lonesome, but they're loved, they won't worry. Gabby. Gabby is on the bronze podium. Well done, young lady. You have the right answer. So that completes our list. Let's give you all the clues and then we'll see who deserves a nice round of applause. Clue one, from the mid-50s, he was a staff writer for the Danziger Brothers, writing dozens of scripts for Sabre of London, Man from Interpol and Richard the Lionheart. Clue two, in the 1970s, he created the BBC TV comedy My Wife Next Door. And clue three, he wrote the second, but not the first episode of a classic TV espionage series, which ran from 1961 to 1969. As the series progressed, he wrote more and more episodes, and by the fourth series, was the script editor. He also wrote or produced Adam Adamant Lives, The Baron, The Persuaders, The Protectors, and The Adventurer. Over his career, he also wrote an incredible number of movies, including The Hammer Classic from 1971, Dr. Jekyll and Sister Hyde. Topping the gold podium, it was Andy in Bayview and the Mighty Atom, Texas 202 and Jeannie Laysdown were all on the gold podium as well. On the silver podium, it was Paul in Sittingbourne, Texter 135, Barry in Southend, Kate in Minster and Bazaar. And on the bronze podium, all on their own, it was Gabby. You all deserve a nice round of applause. Well done. And you all said that the right answer was Brian Clemens. Yes, Brian Clemens was what we were looking for. That espionage series from the 1960s, by the way, was The Avengers, which originally starred Ian Hendry and Patrick McNee, then Honor Blackman, then Diana Rigg, then Linda, whatever her surname, Folsom, Linda Folsom. And, of course, Brian Clemens was also behind The New Avengers and had a role to play as well in CI5, yes, the programme with Lewis Collins and Brian, you know the bloke. I can't think what the programme's called now. I can see the CI5. No, it's gone. It'll come back to me. Anyway, he was involved in all of those sorts of programmes and his name was always appearing, Brian Clemens. Next time one of those shows comes on, you have a look and you'll see that I'm right. Anyway, thank you very much to those of you who had a go, those of you who got it right, and those of you who got it wrong. Well, I'm really looking forward to the next hour of the show. We have cleared the decks. We've not got a 5 from 1. We've not got a listener's favourite top tunes. We have got a guest. Tony Ellenham will be joining me after the 11 o'clock news. I can't wait. Here on 95.6 BRFM, it's Solid 60s.

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1: From the Sky News Centre at 11, a number of people have died following a crash involving a police vehicle on the A66 near Middlesbrough. Cleveland police say it happened at South Bank just before 4 o'clock this morning. Our correspondent, Barnaby Papadopoulos, has been reading over a statement from the North East Ambulance Service.
2: We sent 14 ambulance resources to the scene, including emergency ambulance crews, a specialist paramedic, and a doctor from Great North Air Ambulance Service. Despite the best efforts of everyone attending, a number of patients died at the scene.
1: Prince Harry has been given a week to pay his share of an initial £9.5 million to the publisher of the Daily Mail after losing a privacy case. It comes as the Duchess of Sussex is believed to be in talks to star in the Netflix series The Gentleman. It's thought that could be behind Harry and Meghan's upcoming move back to the UK. Political journalist Zoe Grundewald says it ruins what could have been a family reunion.
3: A lot of people thought that might be a good thing, especially because the King hadn't been very well recently. But all of this has been overshadowed by this huge court case, which basically meant not only did they lose their case, but the judge said they knew before they launched it the evidence was insufficient, so they're going to have to pay more.
1: A six-year-old girl has become the fourth member of a family to die after getting into difficulty in water off the Sussex coast. Saya El-Kawaz passed away in hospital after being rescued by emergency crews on Tuesday in Shoreham. The number of men living with prostate cancer in the UK has risen by 100,000 in just 6 years. Around 600,000 men are now living with the disease, with more than 68,000 diagnosed every year. There are warnings a popular stuffed toy for adults poses a serious risk of suffocation if placed with young children. The product by soft toy brand Snuggly is weighted with glass beads to create the sensation of a hug. And the Premier League is back with Manchester United heading to Hull this lunchtime, but Arsenal have already put down a marker with a comfortable 3-0 win over Coventry City last night. That's the latest. I'm Stevie Shillinglaw.
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5: It's a day of sunny intervals with a gentle breeze from the east northeast. At 21 degrees Celsius, 70 degrees Fahrenheit is the expected high. Tonight, mainly clear skies with very little breeze, a low of 12 degrees Celsius, that's 52 degrees Fahrenheit. Perhaps cooler on the coast. Your next high tide, a mist of east, 17 minutes to 9 this evening, with a height of 4.37 metres, and currently in Eastchurch, 18 degrees Celsius.
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0: How about that? Dorian Gray kicking off this hour of the programme with his one and only top 40 hit from the 1960s. I've got you on my mind, and I've got the wrong sheet up. Hang on a second. That's better. And he got to number 36 with that when it was released in March of 1968. Real name, Tony Ellenham. Tony, welcome to the station.
1: Okay, Les, thank you.
0: How you doing?
1: I'm very well, thank you.
0: Good.
1: Thank you very much.
0: Nice to have you in the studio with us. So you've got a name like Tony Ellenham. Why did they decide you needed to change it?
1: It was my manager at the time, Roger Easterby. He came up with the idea of Dorian Gray, which is an Oscar Wilde character, and he never grew old.
0: Is that why?
1: He's got a picture in his loft. Which he did go and look at, and then he just crumbled away because he's about 120, I think. That was the story of Dorian Gray.
0: Right, okay. Yeah. Well, I mean, you do look young because you kept all your hair, you rotter.
1: I have, just.
0: Yeah, God, dear me. Did you always wanted to be a singer?
1: Yes, it was by accident, really. I was sang in a church choir, Holy Trinity Church in Gravesend, where I was born, and we had a skiffle group. And that was the singer. I was a big guitar player at the time.
0: Right.
1: The singer couldn't do it anymore. And they said, "Well, you're a choir boy. You'll be the singer." So that's how I started. And
0: what
1: we started.
0: What age would you have been?
1: 15.
0: Right.
1: And our first job was at Meppen Village Hall, near Gravesend. And that was with the Casuals. We called ourselves the Casuals. And then it was Tony Ellingham, the Casuals. But we had a big following, and that was, I think we started that in 59, had various lineup, different lineups. The last one was the best one.
0: Right.
1: Yeah.
0: So, what sort of instruments would the skiffle band have had?
1: T-chest.
0: Right.
1: With a broom handle and a bit of rope. I took guitar lessons. I could do three chords, I suppose. we did youth clubs. There was plenty of places to play in those days.
0: Yeah.
1: I mean, there was I think 8 youth clubs in Gravesend, and we did them all. And they still talk about it on Facebook, some of the Gravesend sites. Yeah.
0: Yeah, very, very true. You very kindly picked out 5 60s songs for us to play. The first one you chose, the Beach Boys, Good Vibrations, absolute classic.
1: Yeah.
0: It's number one here, number one over there, top track for the Pet Sounds LP. What is it about that song for you?
1: I think it's the harmonies. I think the Beach Boys, everybody's raving about the Beatles, but I like harmonies, and they're fantastic harmonies, the Beach Boys. Same as the Hollies. I mean, the Hollies copied the Beach Boys with the harmonies. That's how it all they started with them, I think.
0: Yeah, it was the sad news yesterday. The Hollies have decided
1: not
0: to tour anymore.
1: Yeah.
0: But Lulu made the same decision. She's only going to do her gig now.
1: That's right.
0: And she certainly doesn't look any older.
1: No, it's I still do it, but I have to be very careful. I get really tired now.
0: Right.
1: And but that's why we've done all these bandstands all through the summer.
0: Don't blame
1: and their afternoons.
0: We'll come back to more of Tony's career in just a moment, but first let's have a listen to the Beach Boys.

0: Back. I'm the first choice of my guest, Tony Ellingham, a.k.a. Dorian Gray, back in the 60s. And, yeah, quite like Dorian Gray. He's kept all his hair as well, the little swine. How dare he? So there you are, bumping along, early 1960s, member of the Casuals. And the next thing people know, you're a solo artist. How? Oh, hang on. There you go.
1: When the Casuals packed up, bass player Keith went to Canada. Anthony was a pathologist and he was doing that full time, so we decided to pack the band up, and I didn't sing for about 6 months, and then someone contacted me from the Brian Jenner Big Band. And they were resident at the Moe Hotel in Rootham, and I've been singing with Brian for about 10 months, and one of the waitresses said that there's a record producer here come to see you, and I thought, oh, where is there? And he came up, he said, would you like to come up to London for an audition? I talked over to my late wife then, decided to go up, passed the audition, and that was it. But I didn't hear anything for a good couple of months, and I thought it would just sort of die down, really. But then he came up with this name, Dorian Gray, which I wasn't too happy about at first.
0: Imagine.
1: It was an Oscar Wilde character. When I went into work, where I worked at Kent Art Prints at the time in Rochester, everybody thought it was hilarious, you know. And but that was that was the start. Actually being found by a record producer, and he was more than a record producer. He worked for Arthur House Agency, which was a really big agency. In the 60s, they represented Gene Pitney, Liberace, the Beach Boys we just played, lots of people, you know, lots of big names, and we thought we were going to be famous and make a lot of money, but sadly it wasn't to be.
0: Now, when we were talking before we came on air, you felt that some of the reason for that was the lack of the Pirates.
1: Yeah.
0: After 67.
1: Yeah.
0: And I'm inclined to agree with that. I think it made a very big difference to the way things worked. So you ended up on the Parlophone record label, and you recall four A-sides, so to speak.
1: Yeah.
0: Only one of which charts, the one that we played.
1: Yeah.
0: What was that feeling like when you knew that was climbing the charts?
1: Quite excited.
0: How old were you at the time?
1: They knocked 3 years off my age. I was 26.
0: Right.
1: So to everybody else, I was 23.
0: Yeah. Because I'm only 31, you know that, don't you? Yeah.
1: Unmarried.
0: Yeah.
1: No children.
0: Right.
1: But I was married.
0: Yeah.
1: And I had a 3-month-old son.
0: Uh-huh.
1: But that was, I wasn't allowed to do that. I was just telling someone earlier on before you came here today. The first radio show, Radio 2 used to do, or the Light Programme, used to do a lot of these shows, and they used to be lunchtime shows.
0: That's right.
1: And we did a Monday show, and I think it was the Joe Loss Orchestra. And you was actually in the West End, in front of it might have been a pantomime behind you. He was on the stage in the front. And he said, can you leave my mum and Diane, can you leave them 200 yards from the theatre? Because I don't want them to see you. It was my birthday, as I was going in to actually do the show, I had all these flowers, shirts and everything, because it was all... you weren't supposed to be married. But that was another story. A few weeks later, it really hit the fan, because I did an interview for the Daily Sketch, which actually became the Sun.
0: Yes.
1: Sun newspaper. And there's a girl on there, and it's my engagement ring, and we just come back from Italy, so there's a big white mark on where my ring was. And she said, are you married? So I said, oh, I am. She said, I won't say nothing. And I said, I've got a 3-month-old baby as well. And in the Daily Sketch the next day, on the pop page, was Dorian Blasted. Gray's married, and he's got a 3-month-old baby.
0: Scandal.
1: So that was, it didn't go down very well with the management. So that was the start of, it was a big thing with the management. There's a lot of things going on, mainly about money.
0: Did it change your view of the pop music industry?
1: Yeah, because it was something I always wanted to do. It's something everybody wants. If you're a singer, everybody wants to have a hit record. And yeah, it's something I always wanted to do. But once I got in there, was talking earlier, but Mick Jagger did an interview the other day, and he said a lot of their friends are all showbiz people because we're all weird.
2: Yeah.
1: And that's probably, I wouldn't say they're all weird, but it's a strange environment. And it was nice to go home and shut that door and think, I'm back home, I'm back to reality again. But it was, I'm glad I did it. It was Jamie Lee Grace who worked with, what's the afternoon show on Radio 2, Steve Wright.
2: Right.
1: And she was a backing singer for George Michael. And she said, I wished I'd enjoyed it at the time. And I think that probably says what I say. I wished I did enjoy it. When I look back,
2: yes.
1: I've got a good scrapbook. I did all sorts of things. And I've got a good memory. And I remember all those shows. It's good.
2: So they come along with this song called I've Got You On My Mind. You sing it a few times, play it with the band that you're going to record with for a few times. Mm. What did you think of the song?
1: When I first heard it, because you get a demo, and they give you this demo, and it was Greenway and Cook. It's his birthday yesterday. It was a Greenway and Cook song, and we knew at that time, I think in total they wrote about 350 hits, but around about that time they wrote about 200 hits. And when we heard it, I thought, God, this is good. This is really, really good. And when we recorded it. That was funny because it's got a bongo beginning, and it's Des Champ, that's a piano player. He was a musical arranger, and he came up with that idea, and I wasn't too happy about that. But it was a really big band, about 24-piece band on that.
2: Wow!
1: And a lot of them had just come back from doing work with Sinatra in Vegas.
2: Nice.
1: Kenny Baker, a trumpet player, Don Lusher, trombone. Really, really good musicians, and we did that. I think it took about two takes to do that. There was only two tracks in those days, because you had to sing over the band while they were playing it. There was a musicians' union rule, and then you had lunch, and then you came back and you sung over the thing. So they added all sorts of different things. There's no vocal backing on that. There's no harmonies or anything. That was harmonising, which was probably might have let it down a little bit.
2: Because Cook and Greenway also had a hit in the 60s of their own as
1: they
2: well.
1: Did. They were with Blue Mink.
2: Yeah.
1: They were
2: very talented duo.
1: Oh, really? One's got MS. Roger Cook is in, I think he's in Tennessee at the moment, and he's still recording. And he's a couple of years older than me, so someone is older than me.
2: I want to play another of your songs, if I may, and just jump a little bit. Behind the Tear, depending on your point of view, was released in July 67. Now, that was written by Ned and Sue Miller.
1: Mm.
2: Ned was also a recording artist, best remembered for From a Jack to a King.
1: That's right.
2: Did you know that when you were asked to do that song?
1: No.
2: So what was your view of that song without that knowledge?
1: Didn't like it very much. Because it was country music, and I mean, country music very fashionable. Everybody likes country music now, but during that time, it wasn't au fait with people, country music, I wasn't too keen on it.
2: When you look back at before A-sides, do you think that the songwriters were trying to find a niche? I mean, sometimes you hear a song by a band and every other song they do has that same beat, that same melody.
1: Yeah.
2: That isn't true of your four A songs, is it?
1: It's completely different. See, I like the second one, Love Is All That Should Be, and that was a Greenway and Cook, but that did do anything at all. But it's a good song.
2: Well, I'll tell you what, let's play that instead. Love Is All It Should Be.

0: There we go. Tony Ellingham completely making me change what I decided to do. And we end up playing a track called Love Is All That It Should Be. Tell me about that track then, Tony. I've done it again. Go on.
1: It was Green Rain Cook again. But it's the pirate stations had gone off the air then, and they were sort of plugging a lot of my records, or the first record. But unfortunately, that didn't do well at all. But I personally, I liked it. Same sort of thing. Big band, a lot of big orchestras, big bands in those days. I did that on the Simon D Show, the TV show, the Simon D Show.
0: Wow.
1: Was that D time? That was D time. Yeah. And I think it was watched by 40 million people in those days.
0: Good Lord.
1: It was because he nosedived.
0: Didn't as many people would listen to me. No, I lie.
1: No, he was, and that was a good show, and that was my second, so I knew all the things. I felt quite confident on that one. A good joy wasn't in colours, black and white, because I had pink trousers.
0: Pink trousers? Is that outrageous?
1: And a black velvet jacket.
0: Wow.
1: Which was, if it had been in colour, it would have been ridiculous.
0: Yeah. Would have done wonders for your eyes, that one.
1: But I like the song, and
0: it's a good song.
1: It's a good song. But Greenway and Cook, a lot of their stuff is good anyway. Most of their hits are good things. But the Simon D Show was good. I wasn't actually.
0: Did you sing live on D
1: Show? I sang live on. When we come to Top of the Pops, that was a big story. That was
0: Top of the Pops time, yeah. Then Tony.
1: It's that was I had a terrible cold, and I was working at the time at Kent Art Printers. I was a film makeup artist there, and my manager rung me up there, and he said, "You're on Top of the Pops on Thursday." This was on the Tuesday. And I said, "I've got a terrible cold, Roger." And it really was a stinker. And he said, "Well, don't worry, you're mime." Anyway, we get to the studio, makeup, which wasn't very good. I was sitting there, I thought everybody being made up around me. All I had was two powder puffs on each cheek. My face was shiny, apparently. And we met the producer. And we talked. There was, I think, the DJ at the time on there was Fluff.
0: It was
1: Anna Freeman,
0: yeah.
1: Who was really good. And we demolished a bottle of whiskey between us during that day
0: That would have done the cold.
1: Done you good. Yeah, it was. But Roger said, "Well, he can mime." And the producer turned around and said, "There's a 24-piece orchestra on the record. We've employed a 24-piece orchestra." So I had to do it. I had to sing it live.
0: Wow.
1: It was hard. I think it came across well. Unfortunately, there is no record of that, because the BBC, in their wisdom, they recorded over the... It was acetate. I think they recorded on acetate. Yeah. And acetate was pretty short stuff in the 60s and 70s. So they recorded over that edition. Everybody says to me, "I can't find it." I said, "Well, you won't find it. I've reached out on internet. I did actually get in touch with a sound man. He said, "I might be able to find it for you," but he couldn't.
0: Sad.
1: It is sad. I'd like to have seen that myself. Everybody thought it was all right, but never saw it. Because, I mean, recording wasn't...
0: Do you remember who else was on the show with you?
1: There's Tom Jones, Cilla Black.
0: Did you get to talk to any of them?

0: No, oh, it's you don't get to talk to anybody even in these live shows. They used to do their bit, come out of the dressing room, do their spot, and then go back to the dressing room again. So you never saw very, very few people. People like, I think I was the only, it was the Equals. We did, they had a big hit, Come Back.
1: Yeah.
0: Nice bunch of lads. It was just us two, or us lot, just standing on the side watching all the other artists. I like watching everybody perform, how they work the crowd and all that business, but it's just strange. I did a show with the Bee Gees, and apparently I don't remember. I never met them, never saw them, but I did a live show as a lunchtime show. But that's what it was, you know. It's weird.
1: I think that's a bit sad. We got to do the travel and traffic to take us to it. I want to play Cliff Bennett and got to get you into my life. Why have you chosen this hit, also from 1966?
0: Yeah, we used to follow them around. They were our idols. We liked the stuff that they played. His band was extremely good. Mick Burt on drums, which went on to play with various things, and there was also the chap from Chaz and Dave.
1: Oh, right.
0: The keyboard player was in that band, and they had saxes, and it was just, I just liked the stuff they were doing.
1: I do love the sound of a saxophone.
0: Yeah, I do.
1: One of my
0: favourites. Yeah.
1: Let's get listen to that, because we are running a bit late with the Traveller traffic, but I'm sure I won't get told off because I've got a guest. So, Cliff Bennett and the Rebel Rousers, this is Gotta Get You Into My Life.

0: That wasn't meant to happen. Why have you played? You're a very naughty son. Go away. Go on, go away. Thank you. Right, we try something else. Let's see, what else we got? We've got to get rid of that one as well. Okay. Just talk amongst yourselves for a moment, folks. Things haven't quite gone to plan. Let's do that as well. Proves it's live radio anyway, doesn't it? You know what I mean. And gives the guests a chance for a little drop of water. Is that better, Liz? I think that's better. Do it.
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0: Traffic is much better along the lower road now than it was an hour ago. Halfway lights, looking busy there, but still not really busy around Sheerness Retail Park, where the railway station, or in Queenborough either. The island looking quite nice this Saturday morning. Getting on and off of the island is looking okay as well. City Mall looking a bit busy around the railway station and the retail park, and St Martin's Ground of that is a bit heavy near that other little retail park that we all love. Heading towards Raynham, that is also looking a bit busy up the A2 now, but Farthing Corner just beyond near Bredhurst, that is looking really busy on the M2. On the island, as I say, not too much to worry about at the moment. On the trains, the 11:40 to London Victoria is running a minute late. The 12:08 Ramsgate, that's running 12 minutes late, not due to Sittingbourne until 12:20. And the Dover Priory 12:14 is expected 2 minutes late at 12:16. No one is in about the roads on the island that we don't. Will you know what to do? Pick up that telephone and call 01795 874 22. 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It's 07510984001. 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
1: Who listens to radio? 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
2: Big girl.
1: Who?

0: 150 million, who knew? My guest is Tony Ellington. He was known back in the 60s as Dorian Gray. Had a great hit in 1968, which didn't do as well as we would like to have done. We've been talking for quite some time now, and we're at the stage, you've been on Top of the Pops, you've had the hits, you've worked with various people, you've obviously been all over the country. Did you perform outside of this country at any time in that period?
1: No, we should have gone, because I decided to pack it all in. At the end of that month, we should have gone to America. That was the plan. It wasn't to record out there. It was just a publicity thing before they released a record out there. But unfortunately, I didn't do that. No, it was all in this country.
0: And so you decided enough was enough?
1: Yeah, it was... I was married at the time. We moved in a house. We 3 months, and it was a month behind with the mortgage.
0: Wow.
1: My son was 3 months old. My late wife had gone to work, and I changed my son's nappy for the first time in 3 months. I was a 60s man, but it made me realise that the money was the money wasn't there, and the second hit had floundered. So I just got a funny feeling that it was time to pack up. I'll tell everybody this: if I lived with my parents, I would have carried on. I wouldn't worry about the money. The friends of mine, Vanity Fair, are under the same agency. They all live with their parents, and they didn't worry about the money. But I did enjoy it at the time. I'm glad I did it. But I had to put family first, and I don't regret anything. I've got no regrets whatsoever. I made the right decision. I changed careers. I was a film makeup artist. I retrained as a hairdresser. End up teaching hairdressing. But it's I still sing today with my band, and I enjoy that. We're not as busy as we could be. I don't want to be.
0: I was going to say.
1: I'm 84 now. I do enjoy performing. I do like it, but we've done all these bandstands all through the summer. Broadstairs Bandstand, Fort Amherst in Chatham, we had over 400 people there the other week. Herne Bay Bandstand, they're afternoons, and they're like, and it's gone down really well. Yeah.
0: Going back a little bit, how did you find out that your song ended up on some 60s compilation albums, particularly BBC Sound of the 60s?
1: Well, it was Phil Swern, Phil the Collector Swern, and he did a lot of thing, and he did play my record every now and again, and I got in contact with him. But he rung me up one day, and he said, it's Phil Swern here. I'm thinking about putting your song on the 60s album, and I thought, well, that sounds good. EMI rang me up about a week later and said, who owns the rights of the record? And I said, well, the songwriters. They said, no, it's got to be the rights of the record. So I said, I'm not sure, it must be my manager. Do you want to get in touch with him? I said, not really, because he still owed me some money. But do I want to go down that route? And I thought, no, I don't want to. And so she said, I'll check for you. She said, well, no one owns the rights to it. So I said, well, how much is it going to cost if I do it? She said, nothing.
0: Wow.
1: So I own the rights to it.
0: Good for you.
1: And I got some money back on that. It wasn't a great deal of money, which was taxable, unfortunately. It had to be declared on the tax form. And that was okay. But it was... I think it sold quite a few copies.
0: I've got a copy.
1: Yeah, it sold quite a few copies.
0: Because that was still when Brian Matthews was doing it.
1: That's right, yeah, that was the start. And then I think it was about 2 years later, I was in actually contacted by someone putting something out called Honey Honey. They put these out every Christmas, and he recorded it at Abbey Road, and he said, I'd like to use your record. And I got quite a bit of money out of that.
0: Excellent.
1: And That was a story. That was in I'd gone down into Maidstone to HMV, and I looked at it, and it was number two in the compilation charts. So, and I just said to the chap, "That's my record," and he played it in the shop.
0: Excellent.
1: And he said, "We've got Dorian Gray here," and I thought, "Crack!" And it stole two records, so I saw two records in it, which was really funny. That was after all those years. It was a long, long time, you know.
0: So you're away from the business, but then you set up Unit 5.
1: Yeah, that was a thing with, we were with the Brian Jenner band, and we decided we wanted to go do it ourselves. Obviously, Brian was the band leader, and he was making more money than we were making. And we decided to actually form the band, and which we did, and we all left at different times. I was hoping to get New Year's Eve in, but he tweaked about the band about 2 weeks before, so I didn't get New Year's Eve, which is a big payer, so I didn't get that. But we started off doing workmen's clubs, all things like that, and then in the latter years, we did loads of function work.
0: Now you, there was an EP released by that band. Do you have a copy?
1: Yes.
0: So I understand it's very rare.
1: It is rare, yeah. Apparently someone was going to sell it for £100 on the internet. I think. Yeah. But when my mum passed away, she bought a lot of my singles, and this record was there. But yeah, someone tried to sell it. I think they got the money for it, I think.
0: Good stuff.
1: Yeah.
0: 2013, you formed Five in the Bar, which I know my colleague Woody has seen you perform live with. And you focus on a different type of music, don't you? Jazz and swing performances. Mm. Why?
1: Well, the reason, 9 years ago, I had a heart attack. And I thought, that's it, I'm not gonna sing anymore. And Nigel was the bass player in a band. And he said, well, why pack it up, Tony? I said, well, I don't think I can do it anymore. So he said, well, we do swing and jazz. Because I was singing when I was 16, I was singing with Alan Ryder, a big band in the Pavilion Ballroom in Gillingham on a Tuesday night, and I used to sing Sinatra and all those sort of things, and we decided to do it. I was meeting my grandson from the school in Beersted where my son lives, and there was a chap there who owned a restaurant on the outskirts of Maidstone, and he said, I had a Michael Bublé tribute, and I said, well, was the chap with the computer? He said, yeah, I can't afford a band. And when I went back and told the others how much he was paid, which was peanuts really, they said, well, we'll do it. And that's how it started. And what we do now, we went out, we used to do Pizza Express. We used to sell out Pizza Express in Maidstone, fantastic venue, and it really used to go down so well. And then we found another place recently called Frederick's in Maidstone. Mm-hmm. And we play there. We got another one there in November, and we just do swing and a bit of jazz, and that's what we do. But when we do the outside events, we do 45 minutes of swing and 45 minutes of the pop tribute stuff, all the stuff from the 60s and 70s, stuff like from ABBA or the Beatles and things like that. But I do like the swing stuff. I do like singing. I remembered all the words because we used to do it every Tuesday. Alan Ryder's band was about 17 or 18 piece.
0: Let's put you on the spot. Favourite swing track?
1: What track do I like?
0: Yeah, what's your favourite swing song to sing? Jazz song to sing, if you prefer.
1: Everybody hates this song. My daughter hates it. And it's by Michel Legrand. It's called What Are You Doing the Rest of Your Life?
0: I love it.
1: It's a really lovely song.
0: I like it.
1: And there was a chap that I really admired, and it was an American singer called Jack Jones. Mm. And that was unfortunate. I was due to meet Jack Jones, because the chap who did Pizza Express, we actually sold out the place in Chelsea called the Pheasantry, and we sold that out as well. And the chap Phil Swern, not Phil Swern, Phil that actually puts the bands on there, he said, oh, I got Jack Jones here. I said, crikey, why don't you book him? He said, I booked him for 3 nights. He wanted to play a small venue. So would you like to meet? And I said, oh, I'd love to meet him. And then 2 days before, he had to cancel. His wife wasn't very well. So I never got to meet him. I really wanted to meet him.
0: He did have a 60s hit, wasn't it? Something about the Everyday Housewife.
1: We sing that.
0: That's a lovely song.
1: And we
0: song.
1: Do that,
0: but
1: yeah.
0: It is dated. If
1: it is dated,
0: I mean,
1: yeah. I do say that, that everybody...
0: So the wife went up.
1: Yeah. I do say that. I do have a little blurb on that. And it
0: so
1: is dated.
0: Do you think performing keeps you young?
1: Yeah, I think so. I think it's not just performing, because we run these charity dances for Parkinson's, and we've raised it. Hopefully we got our dance in October, but it's getting people out. It's very hard getting selling tickets now.
0: It is.
1: I mean, it's only a tenner. It's a good night. It's in Lords of Sports and Social Club. We get the hall for nothing, and it's a really, really good night. And everybody dances at a certain age of people there, they dance. And but we've been doing that for 9 years now, and hopefully if we raise the money, I hope we do on this one, we will meet our 20,000 target. We've raised £20,000 for the Maidstone branch. It all goes to the Maidstone branch, because my late wife did keep fit sessions and gym sessions there on a Monday and a Friday, and we go down there, and no one's... What amazes us, that everybody's happy. They got this illness, which is incurable. Though they've found a thing that slow it down. In Japan, they found this thing that might slow the progression down. But it's amazing. They're all happy, and no one's miserable. And they got this. It's a testimony to all of them, really.
0: And to you for raising so much money.
1: Well, it's. Yeah, something my late wife died of, and she had it for 20-odd years, and those last few years were pretty... It not only takes the mobility away, it's the actual personality it takes away. That's the hard thing. But a lot of young people are getting it now. There's someone over in last year, we found out there was a girl who's pregnant, 28, in Stroud, has got it.
0: Good Lord.
1: That is dreadful.
0: That's too sad. It's been a pleasure to have you in the studio.
1: No, I've enjoyed it.
0: Good, because you've got a couple of little bits behind the scenes to do before I let you go home. But before we go, I do want to play my favourite Damien Gray track, Jingle Down a Hill.
1: Mm.
0: Tell me about that song.
1: Well, that was I'd actually packed up singing, and I said to Roger, my manager, who worked for Arthur House at the time, he just said, oh, he said, would you do one favour? And I said, well, I'm not coming back, Roger. And he said, well, I want you to a cover version. We want to cover it over in this country. And it was by some chap called Santos.
0: Yes, who wrote it.
1: And I recorded it, and I didn't like it. But everybody likes it.
0: I love it. It's great.
1: Everybody likes it, and I hate it. It's one of those things.
0: Am I in his bear books now?
1: No, I just hated it, and I did it, and it didn't sing. But I think they did it as some sort of commercial thing. I think they made financially. I think they had to cover a version over here. But it did have a lot of publicity.
0: That's funny, because that happened a lot in the 60s.
1: Yeah,
0: especially in the early 60s. Dionne Warwick would record a track.
1: Yeah,
0: Cilla Black would do the UK version.
1: Yeah,
0: there was a lot of that going on
1: back
0: then. Yeah,
1: there was. Yeah,
0: yeah. Let's have a listen, because I love this, and we're getting close to the news as well. And I made a complete hash of 11:30, so I've got to get it right at 12:00. Jingle Down a Hill. Dorian Gray, a.k.a. Tony Ellenham, it has been an absolute joy
1: I've enjoyed
0: to
1: it as
0: have
1: well.
0: You in my studio.
1: Thanks very much.
0: Thank
1: Liz.
0: You
1: Thank
0: very
1: you.
0: Much indeed. Let's get that song on.

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1: From the Sky News Centre at midday, multiple people have died in a crash on the A66 near Middlesbrough after a police pursuit involving a suspicious vehicle. The police watchdogs looking into the circumstances of the collision, which happened just before 4 a.m. this morning. Prince Harry and six other high-profile claimants have been given a week to pay an initial £9.5 million to the Daily Mail's publisher. It's after they lost a High Court privacy case. It comes as reports suggest Meghan could return to acting with a role in the Netflix series The Gentleman. Elsa Anderson is a former press secretary to the late Queen Elizabeth. She has this advice for the Duke and Duchess on their return to the UK.
2: I would say be low-key when you come back. Settle your children into their new school. That's your top priority. And just, you know, take it gently, take it slowly. Don't try and take the spotlight off members of the royal family who are actually working royals.
1: The US has slammed a 50% tariff on £14.6 billion worth of goods from Canada, which has vowed to retaliate. Trade talks between the two countries have broken down, with Canadian Prime Minister Mark Carney declaring America has changed. A Russian strike on a shopping centre in Ukrainian President Volodymyr Zelensky's hometown has killed 16 people. Dozens more were injured in the attack on Kryvyi Rih. The leader of Ukraine's described it as a double-tap strike, in which an initial wave of drones hit the area, followed by a second wave.
3: Authorities are gathering information on everyone who may have been in that shopping centre. This is an absolute atrocity committed by the Russians. They're nothing but beasts. We will definitely respond.
1: A six-year-old girl has died in hospital after getting into difficulty in the sea off Shoreham in West Sussex on Tuesday. Her parents and older sister also lost their lives in the incident. And Manchester United start their Premier League campaign at newly promoted Hull. Kick-off is in around an hour. Marcus Rashford is on the bench. That's despite being given the number 9 shirt earlier. That's the latest. I'm Stevie Shillinglaw.
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5: Beautifully sunny outside the studio at Windy Ridge at the moment. It's a mixture of sunny intervals with a gentle breeze from the east northeast, and the high very pleasant, 21 degrees Celsius, 70 degrees Fahrenheit. Slight mainly clear skies with very little breeze, a low of 12 degrees Celsius, but it might seem a little cooler on the coast. That's 52 degrees Fahrenheit. Next high tide at Mr. Lee, 17 minutes to 9 this afternoon, this evening, at a height of 4.37 metres. And currently on Seaside Avenue in Minster, 19 degrees Celsius.
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0: 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Hush it!

And we won't do the reverse 60s intro this week because the previous hour was very, very busy. I'll hold on to that one for next week if you don't mind. But apologies if you were looking forward to that, though. Big thanks to Tony Ellenham, aka Dorian Gray, for coming in this morning. I thoroughly enjoyed that. I know that Rex did as well. And it was really nice to have a proper 60s pop star in the studio. I haven't had that in a very long time. They're few and far between these days. I must apologise to Maddie for not mentioning her in the last hour of the programme. Obviously a bit busy there, Maddie, but I know that you're there today, and I hope that you're having a good day, and we send you all the best from everyone on 95.6 BRFM. Right, I'm going to play you a song now by Robert John, who, a little bit like Dorian Gray, only had one hit in the 60s, but he did come back and have another one in the 70s. In 1979, he got to number 32 in the October with Sad Eyes, but this comes from 1968. It got to number 42. This is called If You Don't Want My Love. It's a lovely song, and if you haven't heard it before, you've missed out.

Let's give Maddie another mention, because I only mentioned her once. Hello, Maddie. Hope you're having a good afternoon. I hope it's not too warm where you are. It's quite comfortable in the studio, which is rather nice. Text from Steve at Bus. He says, interesting show, Liz. I don't usually like church shows, but I like that. Steve at Bus. He's a very nice man indeed, and it was an absolute pleasure to have him in the studio today. And, it's really made my morning, I have to say. 95.6 BRFM. We are on DAB now. If your DAB radio doesn't update automatically, do it manually, and you can get us on DAB, not just in Swell, but all across the Medway as well. So very nice. We are moving on now. Do you remember the song de Bessicole de Belsize? And in particular, the title track was recorded and became a hit for Engelbert Humperdinck, but there was some other great songs in there. The film was recently shown on one of the TV channels, and this is from it, one of my favourite tracks. The band, Episode 6, are best known for heavier type rock, so this is something a little bit different. If you haven't heard this before, 1968, from the movie, this is Episode 6, the track's called Gentlemen of the Park.

comes from episode 6 from the film Le Bicyclette, Belle Belle Size. And talking of that, shall we hear the title track? Big hit for Engelbert Humperdinck, number 5, released in September of 1968. The song was written by Barry Mason and Les Reed. Have a listen to it.

0: Pure Bill Size. At number five, released in September of 1968, and as I said, written by Barry Mason and Les Reed. Nice texting from Baz. He says, fascinating chat, Les, with Tony / Dorian. Yes, I bought the record, but hadn't realised what came after that. A shame, though, that he never had a follow-up hit, as he has a great voice. If there's any possibility of having more chats with 60 Stars, please do. Also, perhaps a 10-minute Q&A session by text for the listeners, says Bazaar. Well, you know, rarer and rarer are 60 Stars. I did many in the early days of the programme, the first two or three years, but the last it has become more and more difficult, and it was an absolute pleasure to have Tony in the studio today. But, Bazza, thank you very much for the kind words. I know he's listening on the way home, so hopefully he'll pick up on your very pleasant text. We're doing the events guide next, after which Riparta and the Delamonts.
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0: Now, if you're thinking of saying to yourself, well, what are we going to do the rest of the day? Because it's really quite nice. Well, the Thistle Hill Summer Fair is taking place right now and going on till 5 p.m. So get yourself down to the Thistle Hill Community Centrefield for the Thistle Hill Community Centre Summer Fair. 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They can't wait to see everyone, and you can enjoy a fun-filled family afternoon. 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

That's another of the songs that was on Tony Ellenham's list, which we didn't get a chance to play, Crying by Roy Orbison. I only got to number 25 when it was released in September of 61 here, but the way the guy sings, the production, everything about that is absolutely awesome. 95.6 BRFM, it's solid 60s. Judders is here at one. One more to take us to the latest travel and traffic, classic from the Isley Brothers. This old heart of mine. Don't forget the Solid 60s, Solid Soul Selection is on the way with Little Anthony and the Imperials, as well as the Chiffons. So keep it 95.6 BRFM, and now on DAB.

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1: And Blood Road is looking busy again, but this time it's traffic coming onto the island because it's a nice sunny afternoon, isn't it? Do get some heavy traffic on that road when the weather's like this on a Saturday, so you'll notice that if you're out and about. Halfway Road going up to the lights, that's looking busy. Not so bad on Quimber Road or Minster Road. It's busier in the retail parks of Sheerness and Quimber. Obviously, people waiting for it to get a little bit warmer before they venture out. So they're looking a bit busier than they were earlier. And there seems to be a little bit of a hold up on Quimber Road heading towards a halfway. Not quite sure what could well be traffic lights, or it might just be heavy traffic or some roadworks perhaps. Going on and off the island, that's okay. Still busy in Citybourne around the retail park, by the railway station, St Michael's roundabout, and by that small retail park there. Also a little busy this afternoon in most of Citybourne. Going up the M2, that's looking busy. And if you're on the A2 heading towards Raynham, that's not as busy as it was an hour ago, which isn't a bad thing. Just a couple of train bits of information for you. The 12:40 London Victoria is running a minute late, and the 1:18 to London St Pancras is running 2 minutes late into Citybourne. And that's all I've got for you. If you know something we don't, then very quickly give me a call on 01795 874422 or text the studio on 07510 984001. 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

60s Solid Soul Selection. First up from Little Anthony and the Imperials, Formula of Love from 1961. It was released on End Records, E-N-D, End Records. Never charted, didn't do anything, not even the R&B charts. In the middle, it was the Chiffons and Doctor of Hearts from 1962. Comes from their US first LP release, which was released on Frank Sinatra's Reprise record label, Doctor of Hearts. And then finally, a Northern Soul classic, became popular here in the UK in the 70s when it was released here as well, but it was originally released in the States in May of 1966 on Veep Records, VWP, Veep Records. And a great song, Better Use Your Head, lovely beat, great dance track. Good morning, Les. I've been listening all morning, sir, but busy as usual. Great show, and I am determined this week to listen to LAD, Les After Dark. Says William Paul. Now, William Paul, if I remember rightly, sir, before you were embarking on your little holiday, you promised me a theme of three. So, boy, you owe me. You know what I'm saying? Because if you don't sort it, I'll have to send the... Well, you know what I mean, don't you? It would be nice. He keeps people who promise me a theme of three and never do. Well, then, Paul, theme of three. Don't forget to listen to the show either. I wish you well. And thank you for listening this morning. Much obliged. There's been some lovely comments about the interview. Thank you for those. Much appreciated. I'll pass them on to Tony as well. And he's over the moon. He's talking about coming back. Good God. Never had that before. That'd be lovely. And he's 84. God. I can't believe that they used to have to lie about the rage in the 60s and about the fact they were single and didn't have children. It's amazing. Things you learn. Absolutely. Anyway, the Beat the Reverse 60s intro will be back next week. Sorry about that. Now, just to prove how confused I am, the Beatles.

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BRFM.

0: thought I'd treat you to some music with all the talking in the middle hour. Hello, goodbye from the Beatles, 67, from 66, the Rolling Stones. Have you seen your mother standing in the shadows? Trina Lopez had a hammer in 63, don't know what he did with it, and Bob Dylan, Subterranean, the Homesick Blues from 65. Once again, my big thanks to Woody for organising that interview. He's here tomorrow night with his own vinyl collection from 7. My thanks to Tony Ellenham for coming in and talking to us. Seems that you enjoyed it. I know I did. And Mr. Finch for just sort of getting in the way, really. I'm back on your radio Tuesday evening at 10 p.m. Les After Dark. Hope you can join me for that. If not, back next Saturday morning, Sony 60s, 10 a.m. here on 95.6 BRFM, on FM, on DAB, online, and on our app. I'll talk to you Tuesday or next Saturday. In the meantime, look after yourselves. Keep well, stay safe. Ta-ra for now.
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2: From the Sky News Centre at 1, a number of people have died following a crash involving a police vehicle on the A66 near Middlesbrough. Cleveland police say it happened at South Bank just before 4 o'clock this morning. The police watchdogs launched an investigation following claims of a pursuit involving officers. Our correspondent Barney Papadopoulos has a statement from the North East Ambulance Service.
3: We sent 14 ambulance resources to the scene, including emergency ambulance crews, a specialist paramedic, and a doctor from Great North Air Ambulance Service. Despite the best efforts of everyone attending, a number of patients died at the scene.
2: Prince Harry and six other high-profile claimants that lost a High Court privacy case against a Daily Mail's publisher have a week to pay nearly £10 million. It comes as reports suggest a Duchess of Sussex will make a return to acting. Russia has been deprived of millions of dollars by one of the largest oil refineries, has been hit by Ukraine. Meanwhile, rescuers are still in the Ukrainian president's hometown of Kyiv-Ri after a strike there killed at least 16 people. Cases of prostate cancer have surged in the UK, with one man being diagnosed every 8 minutes. Macmillan Cancer Support says the number of men living with the disease in the UK has ramped up by more than 100,000 since 2020. Manchester United are at Hull in their first Premier League match of the season, now live to Pete Mills.
4: Hull City have introduced themselves in fine fashion to the Premier League, gradually building up ahead of steam in this game. Man United haven't had a sniff up front so far. After 14 minutes, Ollie McBurney went close with the header, and then after 17 minutes, a ball in from the left-hand side wasn't dealt with by the Manchester United defence, and Semi Ajayi put the ball in the back of the net. At the MKM, it's Hull City 1, Manchester United 0.
2: And workers at East Midlands Railway will stage fresh strikes in a dispute over train safety. RMT members will walk out for 48 hours from next Sunday. That's the latest. I'm Stevie Shillinglaw.
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5: In the local news, following an accident along the Brill Way, Sheerness in November last year, where a man was declared dead at the scene, two police officers have now been recognised for their efforts after a man miraculously came back to life in the back of an ambulance. PC Penfold and PC Savage have been awarded the Royal Humane Society resuscitation certificates and PC Farrell a certificate of commendation. Swaleborough Council have revealed their final draft of its local plan, which sets out where future housing and infrastructure will be concentrated over the next 18 years in Sittingbourne, Faversham and Sheppey. The council has calculated a further 17,000 homes will need to be provided. The Regulation 19 local plan is the council's final draft before it is submitted to the government for examination. And finally, the mural on the seawall at the Lees Minster has been finished. Local artists Julie Bradshaw and Anna Piles created the project to include some of the history, heritage and wildlife that makes Minster-on-Sea so special. The finished mural has been protected by shipping varnish, and Minster-on-Sea Parish Council are committed to keeping it looking fresh for everybody to enjoy. That's the latest from BRFM. I'm Karen Murray.
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Hello, good afternoon, welcome on. Many thanks to Les for another edition of Solid 60s. Les back Tuesday evening from 10, of course, with another edition of Les After Dark. If you can't join him then, he's back next Saturday from 10 with another edition of Solid 60s. But in the meantime, you and I together again between now and 4, playing just great songs for Saturday, like this from Erasure. This is the story of the Blue Savannah. Hello, good afternoon. Thanks for choosing us today.

wonderful Erasure and Blue Savannah. Love hearing that. Good afternoon, welcome along. It's 95.6 BRFM across Swale. We're live online at brfm.net. Judders on a Saturday afternoon through until 4. And it's been revealed today that apparently the average woman owned twice the amount of these compared to the average man. Apparently it's underwear, would you believe? Yes, women own twice as many pairs of underwear compared to the average man. Is it true in your household? Who knows? I don't want to know before you even tell me. Here's Sam Fender, Olivia Dean. I love this. It's called Rain Me In.

Just sounds good, doesn't it? Rein Me In from Sam Fender and Olivia Dean plays here at Swell's favourite radio station. It's 95.6 BRFM across Swell. We're live online at brfm.net. Judders on a Saturday afternoon through until 4. And coming up on the programme today, the Judders Jukebox in around about half an hour's time as we induct another brilliant song into our virtual radio jukebox. We've also got, of course, our step back to the 80s in the third and final hour, Cliff's Cobweb Corner, and we're playing just great songs for Saturday. As we span the decades on this programme, we don't just stick to 60s, 70s and 80s. Oh, definitely not. No, no, no.

Alicia's Attic. I am. I feel. Sounding good, actually. How's your week been? Hope you've had a good one. For me, I've still been suffering with a bad throat, as you can tell. Still hasn't cleared. We're over a week now, and it's still sounding dodgy. I don't mind putting up with the dodgy voice and the croakiness. It's the pain of the sore throat I don't like. Same as when I get a cold. I always kick off with a sore throat. I hate it. It's so uncomfortable, particularly when you wake up during the night and you go to swallow, and all of a sudden you just get the pain. It's like somebody's ripped glass down your throat. But hopefully it will heal very soon. I don't know what it is, some sort of infection or something, but hopefully we'll be getting back to normal. I hope so. We're in the last week of the school summer holidays. I know, it's whipped round, hasn't it?

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Don't you? Taylor Swift and the Fate of Ophelia plays here at BRFM. I bet she's good to see live. I've seen quite a few acts this summer, mainly 80s acts, as you well know, but I'd love to see Taylor Swift one day. That's the Fate of Ophelia playing here at BRFM on a Saturday afternoon with Judders. Don't forget, the Judders Jukebox come up very shortly as we induct another brilliant song. Looking forward to today's choice, actually. We're going back to 82 in the Judders Jukebox, and we'll do it around about 1:45, so do not go anywhere. Hey, apparently a man lost his trousers when he was hauled off a porch roof by a policeman after a two-day standoff. Police released footage of an officer on a ladder grabbing the suspect in Salford last weekend. Simon, who's 37 of no fixed abode, had allegedly been asleep shortly before the incident and was arrested when he hit the ground. He appeared in court yesterday accused of six offences, including burglary and criminal damage, and assaulting two police officers. He entered no pleas to the charges and was remanded in custody by Manchester magistrates. I think they've kind of glossed over the whole point that a man lost his trousers in that news story when he was hauled off of a porch roof. I know he'd done wrong, but nobody deserves to be pantsed now, do they? And police were left baffled after a blue TARDIS portaloo was left abandoned in a country lane in Leicester. That's all you want, isn't it, when you're having a nice country drive and all you see is a portaloo dumped there? But it was disguised as a TARDIS from Doctor Who.

Blondie and Atomic. No Portaloos dumped around here, I'll have you know, at Windy Ridge. And that's after a Portaloo was dumped in a country lane in Leicester. It was disguised as a blue TARDIS. Yes, I can picture it now as you're having a nice country drive and all of a sudden there's a TARDIS on the country lane. You're thinking, oh my goodness, have I been zoomed in to an episode of Doctor Who? Don't worry, the Judder's Jukebox is on its way. After this, from Depeche Mode, this is the story of the personal Jesus.

Personal Jesus from Depeche Mode here at BRFM, and I love it to pieces, don't you? We're playing just great songs for Saturday as we span the decades from the 60s, 70s, 80s, 90s, and the music of today as well. We don't just stick to particular decades like others, we like to span it, and that's what you like to hear. And it's time for us to open up the Judder's Jukebox this Saturday afternoon, and let's head back to 1982, where a few years later a cover version was brought out by Blancmange, which I love, but then again, I love the ABBA version. This is The Day Before You Came.

Live and Keep On Moving, and before that ABBA's Day Before You Came in the Judder's Jukebox this week. Of course, Blancmange did a version later on which was just as good, but ABBA with the original and The Day Before You Came goes into the Judder's Jukebox this week. And of course, the Judder's Jukebox opens up again next week at the same time at 2:15 as we induct another brilliant song into our virtual radio jukebox.

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Don't go anywhere, the news headlines at 2 are up next, and the great music for Saturday continues with Judders. We're here till 4. Here's Arthur Connolly to the news at 2.

Bonnie Tyler and It's a Heartache, and before that, Barbara Dixon and January, February, Don't You Come Around. Hello, good afternoon, welcome along. It's hour two here at 95.6 BRFM, Saturday afternoon with Judders. We're here through till four. Hey, thanks for choosing us today. We're playing great songs for your Saturday afternoon, whether you're out in the garden, out in the car, maybe you're working, maybe you're just relaxing and enjoying the nice warm weather. Whatever you're doing, stick with us. We're playing great songs all afternoon, like this from McFly, and it's all about you. It really is this afternoon.

McFly, and it's all about you this afternoon. It really is. It's BRFM on a Saturday with Judders. So we're edging towards the end of the school summer holidays. They really whipped by this year. Seems like only a few, maybe a week or two ago, we were breaking up. Now we're getting ready to go back. Just this full week to go. And then we've got the bank holiday weekend, which is, of course, the last bank holiday before Christmas as well. Blimey. We're at that point, aren't we? And then we're back to school on Tuesday. Well, the staff are. Quite a few of the schools, they don't start going back to the middle of the week because there's staff training days. And before anyone says it, why do you need a staff training day? You've just had 6 week holiday, because you have to have a certain amount of staff training days out of school holidays before anyone moans. So make sure you are out getting the school uniform this week. Yes, make sure you get the shoes. Remember, trainers typically aren't allowed in school. The amount of times I've dealt with those over the years. Make sure you've got all the correct uniform, all the pencil cases ready, the school bag, the PE kit. We're all ready to go for next week. And then we'll start counting down to October.

love it, don't you? Harry Styles, Aperture. Can still see him dancing whilst he was singing that at the Brits earlier this year. A dance that kind of looked a bit weird, but it was kind of good as well. Harry Styles and Aperture plays at BRFM this afternoon. As we play your great songs throughout Saturday, here's the Human League with One Man in My Heart.

Billy Joel, the story of my life at BRFM. Hey, I don't know if you heard in the news this week, but the Wetherspoons boss, Sir Tim Martin, has banned customers from using mobile phones on loudspeakers in his pub. Yes, he has clamped down after punters say that they were being driven nuts. It means people in any of the Wetherspoons' 792 pubs across the country must keep their phones on silent or use headphones or face being kicked out. I must admit, me and my friend got kicked out of a Wetherspoons locally because we were playing music. Well, it was far too quiet. I know Wetherspoons are, but when you're having a bit of a drink and you just want something playing in the background, we got told to leave or turn the music off. So we turned the music off and we left. But then my friend started singing as we left. I am what I am. Charlotte, if you're listening, that's you. Albert Hammond now. It never rains in Southern California.

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Years and Years here at 95.6 BRFM. It's truly local radio for Swear on a Saturday with Judders. We're here through till four. And a £50 stuffed head thought to belong to a fox has been sold for £60,000 after it turned out to be from an extinct Tasmanian tiger. There we go. He thought it was a stuffed fox's head, took it to auction, cost £50, walked away with £60,000. Who would believe it?

Shads, Shadows, Riders in the Sky plays here at BRFM this afternoon. How's your Saturday going? Hope it's going well. Another weekend. They whip by, don't they? Yeah. So do the weeks. Considering it's been the school summer holidays, they whipped by. But then when we go back to work, it'll drag, won't it? It'll get to like Tuesday and you think, oh my

0: four seasons and I've got you under my skin. Just gone a quarter to three. Let's see what's going on across the community.
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0: Right, let's see what's going on across the community. And the 133rd Sittingbourne Carnival is taking place next Sunday, the 30th of August, as it celebrates a historic local tradition that dates back to the 1890s. Now, it's all kicking off from 1 o'clock on Sunday afternoon, the 30th of August. It kicks off at the bottom of Milton Recreation Ground along Vicarage Road. So that is its starting point. The route moves through Milton, down Crown Road, along Chalkwell Road, onto the A2 London Road, up West Street, and finishes along Sittingbourne High Street. So it's the Sittingbourne Carnival taking place next Sunday, the 30th of August. The kickoff time is 1 o'clock and it makes its way through Sittingbourne, kicks off from Milton Regis, goes along Crown Road, Chalkwell Road, the A2 London Road, West Street, and finishes at the Sittingbourne High Street. So do watch out for it. 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Sittingbourne Carnival next Sunday, the 30th of August from 1. And don't forget, if you've got an event going on BRFM What's On Guide, don't hesitate to drop us a line. 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

0: got to do with it? I've no idea, actually. It's BRFM on a Saturday afternoon with Judders. It's truly local radio for Swell. We're here through till 4. Peter B here, of course, after 4 o'clock with another batch of music memories. But here's a song I heard in the week on BRFM, and I thought, do you know what? I'm going to play that this Saturday. It's Randy Adelman. This is Uptown, Uptempo Woman at BRFM.
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1: Randy Adelman and Uptown Uptempo Woman. Join us after the news headlines at 3 as the great music continues for Saturday. We'll also have a step back to the 80s and Cliff's Cobweb Corner, so don't go anywhere. To take us to the news headlines at 3, here's Roxy Music and the story of the jealous guy. Don't go anywhere. 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

one called Carol Bayer Sager and You're Moving Out Today, and before that Billy Ocean and Red Light Spells Danger. 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Hour 3 with me, Judders, on a Saturday afternoon. And coming up in this hour, of course, I'll step back to the 80s in a couple of minutes' time. Cliff's Cobweb Corner, and we're playing just great songs for Saturday. Like this from Keane, and Everybody's Changing at BRFM. Saturday with Judders. Hey, thanks for choosing us today.

Sounds good, doesn't it? Keen and Everybody's Changing at BRFM on a Saturday afternoon with Judders. And it's time for us to take a step back to the decade that brought us such fantastic music. The 1980s is what we're talking about. In our Step Back to the 80s, every Saturday afternoon around about this time, we bring you one of those forgotten 80s hits. And today we're heading back to 1989 with Gloria Estefan and the Miami Sound Machine. And I Can't Stay Away From You this afternoon.

some Say What You Want, and before that I'll step back to the 80s track this week from 1989, Gloria Estefan and the Miami Sound Machine, and Can't Stay Away From You, and we'll have another step back to the 80s, of course, at the same time next week. Yes, playing some pretty darn good songs for Saturday continues with As

Domkin. If you like your music like this, we're here through till 4, and then it continues after 4 o'clock with Peter B and Music Memories as he brings in his own record collection to play some of those forgotten hits and those ones that we just love to hear over the weekend. Peter B here from 4 with Music Memories. He's here between 4 and 7, I'll have you know. And let's continue back to 77 with Peter Gabriel. This is the story of Salisbury Hill.

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Dido, and thank you, thank you, thank you. Yes, very nice indeed. It's 95.6 BRFM across Swell. We're live online at brfm.net, Saturday afternoon with Judders, and the throat is just holding out. Not long to go until I can go and have a rest. It's been going on for a couple of, nearly a week now, hasn't it? Blimey, but hopefully it will clear soon. Oh, it's doing my head, and it really is. Let's continue. Back to the 60s with Peter Starstead.

Caesar Starstead, and Where Do You Go To, My Lovely. Talking of things like that, talking about love and all that sort of thing, how did you propose to your loved one? Well, I bet it was better than this. A marriage proposal at a Proclaimers gig in Dundee never came about after door staff barred the drunken man, so the duo revealed. Yes, unfortunately, he went to go and propose to his loved one and unfortunately got barred. I'm not sure what was going on, but I'm assuming he was drunk and was making a bit of a scene, so he never actually got to propose as planned.

My favourite Elton John song of all time, actually. And if you watch the video to the song, it's very good, actually. Elton John and the Story of Nikita. It's one of those ones that doesn't get played very often. I love it. Love it to pieces from 85. Right, it's time for Sir Cliff Richard. Who's ready? Hands down. Thank you very much. Let's head back to 2011, when he brought out an album where he was celebrating some of the great tracks and teaming up with some of the great artists. This is his version of Teardrops with Candy Staton.

Cliff's Cobweb Corner from 2011 with Caddy Staten and Teardrops. And that's it from me. Time has beaten us once again. Thanks for your company over the past couple of hours. We'll be back next Saturday, of course, where we'll do it all over again, just before the end of the school summer holidays. I know it's whipped by, hasn't it, with just one more week to go. Then we got the bank holiday weekend, and then we're straight back in there on Tuesday. Have a great week, whatever you're up to. Don't go anywhere. Peter B's on his way with today's edition of Music Memories. I'll be back next Saturday, where we'll do it all over again. The return of the Judder's Jukebox, Afternoon Delight, A Step Back to the 80s in Cliff's Cobweb Corner, and we'll be playing great songs for your Saturday afternoon. Whatever you're up to, make sure you join us next Saturday from 1. Have a great week. I'll catch you around your place next weekend. I'm out of here. Bye.

0: Welcome to this week's Music Memories here on 95.6 BRFM. It is that time of week again, and I am in that big box of music memories. And starting this week is 10cc from June 1974, the Wall Street Shuffle. We're off to 1977 next with Barbara Dixon, Another Suitcase in Another Hall, taken from that stage show Evita, and later on the film starring Madonna. We've got some Brotherhood of Man with a track that sounds rather like another track of theirs from 1977. And Bobby Vinton is popping in with Mr. Lonely from 1962.
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2: Hush, here comes a whiz bang!

Bobby Vinton from 1962 with a track called Mr. Lonely. Well, that track was later re-released in the year 2000s and something with Akon. We will see if we can get that on before the end of the show. Right now it's 1983 with a Rocksteady Crew and Hey You, Rocksteady Crew. And then we go for a walk in the park in August 1980 with the Nick Straker Band.

Do remember, you can contact the show in the usual ways. 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Still to come on your music memories, it is the Fine Young Cannibals up next with Ever Fallen in Love. We're off to 1992 March with Mr. Big, To Be With You. Do you remember that one? And all the way back to 1958 and up to the commercial break with Alma Coogan and a track called Sugar Time. It is your music memories here on 95.6 BRFM with me, Peter B.

It is already nearly time to have a quick break and a glass of mineral water. And I'll be back with you shortly after that quick commercial break with Paul McCartney. I've got some December 1999 Melanie C and a track that peaked at number 6 in the UK charts for Metallica in 1992. So don't you touch that dial. I'll be back with you in about 3 or 4 minutes here on 95.6 BRFM with those music memories.

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Welcome back to the Music Memories, and like me, I hope you are suitably refreshed. Well, we started off with Waterfalls with Paul McCartney and some good advice. Don't go chasing polar bears or jumping in waterfalls. And there is Melanie C with Northern Star, released in the year 1999 and taken from the album of the same title. So here comes Metallica with Nothing Else Matters. I've got some 1956 Gene Vincent B. Bopalula. And what about 1963 March for Johnny Zimbal with Mr. Bassman? Well, that is your music memories here on 95.6 BRFM.

Still to come, I've got some ABBA from 1974, November in fact, I've Been Waiting For You. And I certainly have. And then we've got some 1960s Drifters, Dance With Me. And that is after Johnny Cymbal with Mr. Bassman, released in March 1963.

We have already nearly completed our first hour of music memories, and doing that for us will be September 1982 for Billy Idol with Hot in the City. We start our second hour with Level 42, Running in the Family. We've got some Genesis with Hold on My Heart, taken from the album We Can't Dance, and some 1997 Texas with a track called Halo. And we'll also do the double with Janet Jackson. So don't you touch that dial. I'll be straight back with you here on BRFM.

Welcome to the second hour of Music Memories, and welcome along if you have just joined us. We started off with Level 42, Running in the Family, and there is Phil Collins and the Boys Genesis, Hold On My Heart from 1992, taken from the album We Can't Dance. Texas is incoming with Halo, and we do the double with Janet Jackson, Together Again, and That's The Way Love Goes. And then we're off to 1984 with Tears For Fears. It was December for them, and Shout. It is your Music Memories here on 95.6 BRFM. I am Peter B, and as we say, welcome along.

Doing the Double with Janet Jackson here on 95.6 BRFM on those music memories. Do remember you can contact the show in the usual ways. You can email brfmpeter@gmail.com or contact the studio. It's always a pleasure to hear from you. Like a mom.

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1: Still to come, and taking us up to that commercial break from the beginning of 1970, it will be Fifth Dimension with Wedding Bell Blues. And that will be after Tears for Fears with Shout from the end of 1984. And there'll be more music memories coming your way with Akon, Michael Bolton and Steel I Span from 1975.

It is nearly time for another quick commercial break, and taking us there, as promised, will be Fifth Dimension. I'm fancying a glass of sparkling water, maybe with a slice of lemon and a couple of ice cubes, so I'll catch you in 3 or 4 minutes for more music memories here on BRFM. And don't forget to stay tuned, because I'm sure our sponsors would like to pop in and tantalise your eardrums, so stay tuned.

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9: Yeah, it does, but we've got a good team. 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
3: 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Hello.

welcome back to the Music Memories. And as promised, we started off there with Akon and his take on the track Lonely. Michael Bolton, How Can We Be Lovers, released in April 1990, and we're off to 1975 shortly. It was November for Steel Eye Span, All Around My Hat. I've got some OMD or Orchestral Maneuvers in the Dark, whatever you prefer, Talking Loud and Clear from 1984, and a number one hit from 1985 released by Paul Hardcastle. You know the one, it's 19.

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and so were those who did the fighting. In World War II, the average age of the combat soldier was 26. In Vietnam, he was 19. In Vietnam, he was 19.

0: Paul Hardcastle with 19 from 1985. That was the number one hit for him. And just before that was OMD Talking Loud and Clear. We're off to 1975 shortly with John Miles and High Fly. I've got a little bit of reggae with OK Fred from 1979. And completing the second hour, I guarantee I've got a band that you haven't heard from for a while. It is a group called The Essex. Do you remember them? In 1963, Easier Said Than Done. No, that's for track title. And that will complete our second hour of Music Memories already.
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We are fast approaching the third hour of Music Memories, and doing that will be the Ace of Base, so stay tuned for that. Taking us there, though, will be this group, The Essex, from 1963. Easier said than done, and I'll catch you in 3 or 4 minutes on BRFM.

The third hour of Music Memories are underway, and we started off with the Ace of Base, All That She Wants. And there is Hadaway, What Is Love, from the summer of 1993. The members are up next with The Sound of the Suburbs from 1979. And back in 1987, Cliff Richard released My Pretty One. That's up for you on your Music Memories.

June 1987 there for Cliff Richard with My Pretty One here for you on BRFM. Well, I've still got some August 1958 Bobby Darin to come. Splish splash, you know, you're having a bath. In 2002, a number one hit from Daniel Bedingfield, If You're Not The One. That'll be after Melba Moore up next. This is it from 1976. And going up to that commercial break, the final one on this show, Malcolm McLaren with Double Dutch from the summer of 1983. It is Peter B in that big box of music memories. Welcome along if you have just joined us. Do remember you can get in contact with the show in the usual ways. Contact the studio or brfmpeter@gmail.com.

It is nearly time for another quick break, and taking us there will be Malcolm McLaren with Double Dutch from 1983. And on our final journey, we do the double with the Beatles, Ticket to Ride, a number one hit from them in 1965, and The Taxman from 1966, and a number one hit from October 1976 from Chicago. So don't you touch that dial, because our sponsors would like to have a quick word with you. And while I start to tidy up the studio and clear up my big box of music memories for another week, I'll leave you with Double Dutch.

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4: We feel really kind of privileged and excited to be here, so we're really keen that people just come and have a nosy and see what's happening and get stuck in.
5: 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There are a lot of young people who just need a helping hand to get them back up on the ladder, as it were. To me, it's been a real success, and we're going to carry on with that.
6: So today we've got the Art Tea Party, which in a nutshell is a tea party but with a creative twist. 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
8: 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We've had a fantastic morning with the Archbishop, and it's been a real privilege and pleasure to have him here.
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0: Welcome back to Those Music Memories, and we are on the final journey. We did the double with the Beatles, Taxman from 1966, and a number one hit from them in April 1965, it was Ticket to Ride. Back to the 1970s, 1979 with Herbie Hancock, You Bet Your Love, and a number one hit from Chicago from October 1976, If You Leave Me Now. Those Music Memories are on the final journey. It's nearly time to close that big box for another week, but I've still got some Connie Francis and the Fantastics to come after Glenn Medeiros with Nothing's Gonna Change My Love for You, a number one hit for him in 1988.
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Chicago, If You Leave Me Now, a number one hit for them in 1976. And to be honest, I'd rather you didn't leave me now, because I've got about 16 minutes of music memories still to come. I've got a track coming up released in August 1991 and again in 1994. It was called Summertime. That's DJ Jazzy Jeff and the Fresh Prince. That number one hit from 1988 is up next from Glenn Medeiros. And the number one B-side from Connie Francis, Stupid Cupid, Stop Picking on Me, September 1958.

0: It is nearly time to close that big box of music for another week, but we've still got time for two more tracks, including one from the Fantastics. Do you remember them? From March 1971, it is a track called Something Old, Something New. And we close the show this week in May 1986 with The Cure and Boys Don't Cry, so stay tuned for that. As always, thank you so much for your company in that big box of music memories. I really do hope the music has brought back as many memories for you as it has for me.
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0: etc., etc., etc. We simply wouldn't be on air, but we are. It's the brand new chart. And there are three new entries this week and some absolutely cracking stuff from our heritage artists. So once more, we tip our hat to Resilient. We move on with the top 40. It's all on the way.
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0: It is indeed number 40 this week, Shania Twain, Faded Blue Jeans. I have some of those. At 39, Tempting Fate, Jack Savaretti and Katie Tunstall. And a new entry at 38 for Medicine Head.

Medicine Head, John Fiddler at his finest. When will you come back to me? That's a new entry at 38, the first of three new entries. And the second is in at 37 for Sons of Legion.

Sons of Legion, you should have thought before you let me out the cage. Out the cage, new entry at 37, the second of three new entries for Sons of Legion. I think they're over here in the autumn, as far as I know. Lake, 12 weeks on the countdown, nearly made number one. Wish I Was a Sailor, that's her 36. And Mary Wilson, Come On Out, is this week's 35.

Highest new entry this week on the chart, DBA Wonderland. That's in at 34. And up to 33 from Slade, it's Dave Hill. Play it to the crowd.

0: Ochalachalata, almost like that's a 32 this week, and at 31, it's Phil Hodges, John Kettle. The war is over.
1: Can we please give a very warm welcome to Phil Hodges and John Kettle? Thank you very much.

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1: 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There we are. Last few days to get your votes in. You get 10 votes. Vote for something that we have on there or something of your own choice. Right. Okay. On we go. We've got some good songs in the 40. I say it every week, but every week it's true. At 30, Carly Simon, the new single, Peaches.

Carly Simon. Each is That's a New Single, That's a 30. Kicking off this week's Top 30 in a 29, up go the Gyvaces with Mystery Train.

Jive Ace's Mystery Train. That's at 29 on this week's chart. And Norda Mullin, Lemonade, is a good leap to 28.

Pour yourself a glass of wine. There we are. Lemonade is the title. Norda Mullen toured for years with the Moody Blues. 27, I Feel That Way Too from Ward. And Randy Edelman, Green Park, is this week's 26.

appreciating each and every inch. I walk miles, but it's no task. Always still discovering a new place every time, and evermore uncovering.

lovely song. It's Green Park. It's at 26 this week for Randy Edelman on the chart. And at 25, a rise for the Harvey Gray Collective with Caitlin Gray. Never Gonna Let You Go.

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0: Never gonna let you go.
1: That's a 25 and a 24. A good run for Mickey Chupp's Single Man Blues. At a 23 this week, Al Steele, Elaine Gilmore, Anyone Who Had a Heart.

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1: That's us, thanks to Resilient Business Systems. On we go towards the top 20, towards the top 10, and towards this week's number one. Right, at 21 this week, hovering outside the 20, Mickey Dolenz and Terry.

Lovely feel to it, Denise Pearson and Barry. That's the 20 on this week's countdown. The Fizz, 2 weeks at number one, 12 weeks on the countdown. Still in the 20 with a crazy shot in the dark at number 19. At 18, Marty Wilde, I Can't Stand Losing You. And the Liverbirds, Beautiful Love, is this week's 17.

Heck at 100, A Wonderful Life. That's a 16. Good rise for them this week, and a good rise, too, for Echo and the Bunnymen. Brussels is Haunted.

Here come the Bunnymen are back with a new single, Very Good Too, and doing well, Brussels is Haunted. That's at 15. Voting round the world this week, 100 countries voting again. If you want to vote for anything in the breakers or in the 40, head to our website. It is heritagechart.co.uk. We're up to number 14. It's Big Country, Big Country Redux, and East World.

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2: 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That's at 12 this week. We're heading towards the top 10. At 11, Teresa Bizarre's Dollar and Risky Business.

It's a risky business, Stories of Bizarre Scholar. That's at 11, and into the 10 we go with the Rolling Stones. Jealous Lover, number 9.

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2: 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So we heard Teresa Bizarre's Dollar, Risky Business at 11. At number 10 this week, Gary Curtis, The Shape I'm In, and then Jealous Lover, The Rolling Stones at 9. 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

The Gather's Man in a Suitcase up to number 7 this week, crashing into the 10. And at 6, it's Paul Carrack.

still with me, Mel Pope, 11 weeks on the countdown, number one for 2 weeks, and still in the top five, still with me. At number four, it's Starbuck Doo Wop Bop.

0: Knock, knock, knocking on heaven's door. There they are at number two, the Waterboys. So let's count down the top ten and find out this week's number one. You may already know, you may have already guessed.
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0: A 10, Gary Curtis, The Shape I'm In.
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